0: at Night with Connor.
1: Is it bad for a toddler's health to survive on nothing but salsa? Because my daughter has discovered that she has a favorite food. I'll give you three guesses, but I'm sure you'll get it in one. It's salsa. This kid is obsessed. And it's not the spicy kind. Like, it makes sense that she can eat it, but at every single meal for the past, like, 2 weeks, all she's asked for is more salsa, more salsa, more salsa. No matter what food we're eating, she wants to have a side of salsa with it. And I'm starting to worry that it might have a negative effect on her stomach, because I'm speaking from experience. In college, I wasn't making myself real meals, and a lot of the food that I was eating was accompanied by salsa. And I just think if it ruined my guts the way that it did, there's a chance it's not going to be kind to a girl who's not even two.
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1: A woman from Arizona was recently pulled over for going 108 miles per hour on the highway. And when police asked her what could possibly have her driving so fast, she had a very understandable excuse. She had to get home in time to catch Love Island. This woman was driving 173 kilometers an hour because she just had to find out what two hot hunks on that island are gonna smooch this week. And I get it, I'm not completely innocent. The only car accident I've ever been in was when I was 16 driving too fast down a gravel road because I was really excited to see Superman. And I'm lucky to be here today, but I wasn't breaking Mach 3 just to watch people I don't know possibly kiss on an island vacation that I can't afford.
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0: Hollywood producers want to make more movies based on Reddit posts, and it's all because of Backrooms. If you don't know about Backrooms, great horror movie that's out right now. I saw it last week, left me feeling deeply unsettled, and that's a compliment, considering the content of the film. But the concept of the Backrooms originated from 4chan, and then it went to Reddit, and all the people on Reddit contributed to the plot and the idea until it turned into the movie that it is today. And because it came from Reddit, there are reports that Hollywood producers have been scouring the website for the next big flick. They're trying to find what other posts from social media they can turn into a feature-length film. Here's the problem. Posts on Reddit are made from the toilet. I know this from experience. Nobody's writing a full screenplay on the toilet. That's why movies have been good up until now. But I promise you, if you're taking ideas from Reddit, you're taking ideas that were conceived of and posted within 5 minutes from the comfort of a porcelain throne.
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1: Yesterday, we got another full-length trailer for the upcoming Spider-Man movie, and it just looks so good. You guys, if you're a fan of the comics, you should know they're adapting the Spider-Man story, The Other. But if you're a more casual fan, there's something very important to look forward to. The Hulk is back, baby. And I mean the Hulk that we know and love. If you're a fan of the Hulk from Avengers 1 and Avengers 2, where he's just big and green and muscly and angry, that's the Hulk we're getting back. No more of this sweet, soft, smart Hulk from the past few movies. I'm talking just a big mass of muscle that's gonna tear apart half of the city. He's the sole reason that we have Hulk hands as toys, and seeing him in the trailer gives me confidence that I will be able to buy my nephew Hulk hands for his birthday, no matter what his mom says.
0: Play at Night with Connor.

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1: I'm Corey Atkinson. Here's what's trending on Play. Questions are mounting over a potential workforce shift at some of the region's largest oil sands operations. In an exclusive report, Harvard Media News obtained a document allegedly distributed to contractors and workers living outside Wood Buffalo. The document suggests routine work at Base Plant and Syncrude could increasingly be performed by people living in the Fort McMurray region. Harvard Media News has made multiple attempts to obtain comment from Suncor and has not received a response or denial. Minister Brian Jean released a statement that said, in part, this is a good start and we hope that other oil sands companies will allow this best practice. This is why we need to listen and work with our energy partners. Wildfire danger is increasing in parts of the Fort McMurray forest area as warm, dry conditions continue. Alberta Wildfire has raised the danger rating to very high around Fort Chippewa and Fort Fitzgerald. Residents and visitors are being urged to avoid activities which could spark a fire and to fully extinguish campfires before leaving. Despite the elevated danger, there are currently no active wildfires in the forest area. Since January, firefighters have responded to 26 wildfires across the region. A Fort McMurray man is scheduled to appear in court next month following an impaired driving investigation. Harvard Media reporter John Tupper has more.
2: RCMP say officers were called to a residence on Lougheed Drive after a vehicle crashed into a home. Police allege the driver was impaired and prohibited from driving at the time. The accused remains in custody pending a court appearance on July 8th. For Harvard Media News, I'm John Tupper.
1: And treaty chiefs are escalating their opposition to Alberta's proposed separation referendum. Leaders from Treaties 6, 7, and 8 have formally requested RCMP and Auditor General investigations into Premier Danielle Smith and UCP members. A resolution passed on Tuesday alleges treaty violations, privacy concerns, and risks of foreign interference tied to the referendum process. You can always access your local and Canadian news by downloading our app or visiting play1037.ca. That's what's trending on Play. I'm Corey Atkinson.
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1: From the Harvard Media News Center, here is your Fort McMurray weather. Tonight, cloudy with showers this evening and the risk of an evening thunderstorm. Fog patches develop overnight and a low of 8. Tomorrow, the fog patches dissipate. Then it's partly cloudy with a chance of showers and the risk of a thunderstorm, high 20. Saturday, partly cloudy and a high of 18. Sunday, cloudy and 20. Monday, cloudy and 23. Tuesday, partly cloudy and 23. And then on Wednesday, partly cloudy and 25.
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0: on play.
1: What would it take for you to leave a bad tip? Because I don't think I can do it anymore. Earlier this week, I went for a work lunch with my manager. I'm not going to tell you where, because I do think that the restaurant overall is still a very good place to eat. I just think I had a bad experience. The service? Thumbs down. Not a great time. I was waiting for the check. I was late getting back to work. I didn't get my food in time. I didn't really get the exact food that I asked for. And I still tipped 18% because I think that that's the minimum. I know it's hard in the service industry. I think that the workers still deserve a good tip, even if they don't give top-notch service. But man, that was not top-notch service. And I know other people that might have not left a tip at all based on that kind of experience. But sometimes I have a bad day at work and it doesn't take money off of my paycheck because of that.
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0: Jonathan the Tortoise just extended his Guinness World Record by another year. He is the oldest living land animal at the age of 194. He was born back in 1832. Give the guy six more years and he will have been alive for two centuries. The average life expectancy for his species is only 150 years. For context, when Jonathan was born in the year 1832, there were still people alive who had signed the Declaration of Independence. And thank God he's lived this long, because if we're lucky, Jonathan the Tortoise might just be alive long enough to see Taylor Swift and Travis Kelce get married.
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0: here, the sun doesn't set until almost midnight. 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
1: In a recent tax-funded project, civil servants in the UK were paid to play Grand Theft Auto online to, quote, reveal impactful insights about the public, trying to find out how they spent most of their time. Guess what? They discovered that most of the people playing Grand Theft Auto online liked to listen to music while they drove around in their cars. More importantly, there was an opportunity for you to get paid to play Grand Theft Auto online. What do I need to go to school for? What courses do I have to take? What job do I have to apply for that one day I might be told by government officials that it is of the utmost importance I spend my work day playing video games, because I promise you I would be very good at that. I'm very bad with spreadsheets, but I do have every single star in Super Mario 64.
2: Let's go. 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
1: Do you ever see a news story that actively makes you want to become a better person? Because apparently, Japanese fans at the World Cup have been nothing but polite and incredibly helpful to stadium staff. Apparently, after Japan plays a game, all of the Japanese fans stick around to clean up all of the trash in the stadium. They bring their own garbage bags to tidy up after themselves. And it's not just the fans. The team also cleans the locker room and leaves thank you notes for the home team that hosted them so that they can show how grateful they are for the experience. Meanwhile, I stayed over at a friend's house one time, tried to write them a thank you note before I left in the morning, and the permanent marker I was using bled through the paper and stained their dining room table. Not everybody's great at being grateful.
2: Here we go again, buddy. 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
1: 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Coming up on Saturday, June the 20th, it's the annual Fort McMurray Motorcycle Ride for Dad happening at Brewski's on Gregoire Drive. Registration starts at 9 a.m. And all the proceeds go into support prostate cancer research and awareness in Fort McMurray. And then coming up on June the 30th, it's free family fun at McDonald Island Park with a community concert featuring Maddie Parlay, Chantel Davidson, Tyler Whalen, and the Darina Harvey Band with fireworks at 11 p.m. And then on July 1st, Canada Day, it's free family fun activities. Coming up down the road in August the 13th and the 16th, it is the 2026 18U National Baseball Championships here in Fort McMurray. More details on that at baseball.ca. And finally, on September the 20th, it's the annual Interpipeline Fort McMurray Marathon. You can sign up now. Early bird registration is now open at fortmcmurraymarathon.ca.
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1: And Saffray Creek wants to get jiggy with it, they asked their smart speaker to throw it back to Play 103. I took a pill.

public park etiquette question for you. When am I allowed to approach another parent just for casual conversation? Because yesterday I took my daughter to the park. I figured, hey, let's go hang out, stretch our legs, visit with the other families in the neighborhood. It was bumping. There was kids all over the place. And my daughter's still pretty small, so I have to follow her around while she's trying to climb on stuff. Other parents, also following their children, ended up in my general vicinity. Our kids weren't playing together, but they were playing next to each other for a while. To the point that neither of us were talking to the children weren't talking to each other, and we were avoiding eye contact because we knew at any moment one of the children could run away and you would have to follow them. But at the same time, the moment that we look at each other, we will have to make small talk. And what are we supposed to talk about? Oh, you're a parent too? If you answer with anything but yes at this point, this turns into a much scarier visit to the park.

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1: Did you know Woody has a last name? Don't worry if this is news to you. It was also news to Tom Hanks, the man who voices Woody. Earlier this week, he was doing a press tour for Toy Story 5, talking to different interviewers, and one of them mentioned that Woody does have a proper last name given to him by the creators of the movie in early development. His name is Woody Pride, inspired directly by actor Woody Strode. And here's the wild part. Jesse's last name is also Pride. We don't know exactly how they're related, but it would seem that they are. Maybe they're like distant cousins or brother-sister. Or maybe they are just two people with the same last name that are completely unrelated. My hometown only had 300 people in it, and I had two kids in my class with the last name Wilkinson. No relation. But I tell you what, she avoided dating him like they were related. You just can't take the risk.
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12: From the Harvard Media News Center, here is your Fort McMurray weather. Tonight, cloudy with showers this evening and the risk of an evening thunderstorm. Fog patches develop overnight and a low of 8. Tomorrow, the fog patches dissipate. Then it's partly cloudy with a chance of showers and the risk of a thunderstorm, high 20. Saturday, partly cloudy and a high of 18. Sunday, cloudy and 20. Monday, cloudy and 23. Tuesday, partly cloudy and 23. And then on Wednesday, partly cloudy and 25.
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1: I just read this story about a woman in Brighton in the UK who was arrested after sending, quote, persistent emails to cause annoyance to the Prime Minister and several other senior politicians. It turns out she was arrested after sending only two emails. It doesn't take a lot for them to throw you in jail if you're willing to send two emails. My inbox at work would be so much cleaner if you were able to throw someone in jail after they sent you just two emails. There would be a few specific coworkers, maybe, that I wouldn't be able to see again, but that's the sacrifice I'm willing to make if it means I don't have to hear a notification from Microsoft every 5 minutes of the day. Get the
0: vibe, it's gonna be lit tonight. 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
2: Are sequels bad? Are we tired of sequels? I saw a report today that apparently the general public doesn't trust sequels the way that we used to. If a movie is a direct sequel to a previous movie, we are less likely to see it purely because it has the number 2 behind it. I don't know if this is always the case, but then again, I'm a sucker for superhero movies, so my judgment on this matter is incredibly tainted. But maybe we could just, you know, reevaluate how we do sequels. Maybe we should do spin-off movies instead, or even just like movies in a shared world. I love the Knives Out movies, but I don't need Benoit Blanc to be the detective in every single one. I'm willing to just watch any murder mystery written by Rian Johnson. You can just call them all Knives Out movies and I'll pay double, triple, whatever a regular movie ticket costs.
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1: 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LED headlights are wonderful. I'm very grateful to have them on my vehicle because I can see so much more of the road. However, it turns out they are very expensive to replace.

0: And I want to be clear, they came with the car. I didn't aftermarket ask for LED headlights, but one of them burnt out recently. So I started calling around, seeing what it would cost to get this fixed. Turns out, $1,500. Oh, I miss my first truck so bad. I miss it so bad. I would pay like 10 bucks for a replacement bulb. I would pop the hood and I would get it done myself in like 10 minutes. But now I have LED strips. So I phone a mechanic and they say, you can't do that here. You have to take it to the dealership. And the dealership wants to charge me $1,500. And no, I'm not gonna talk about what kind of car it is because I'm holding out hope that they'll sponsor me and maybe I can just get the car for free. But instead, I'll probably just have to pay them $1,500.
1: Play at night with Connor.

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1: I want to tell people to take comic books seriously so bad. I'm such a big fan of these picture books, and I'm almost 30. So of course, I want other adults to look at them and think of them as art. But we just keep on getting super silly comic books. It was just announced that there's going to be a Weird Al Batman and Superman crossover comic book being released in the next year or so. This isn't even the most bizarre one I've heard of. You can also find comics like Superman and Bugs Bunny, Archie versus The Punisher, Archie versus Predator, Eminem and The Punisher, Superman versus Muhammad Ali, and one of my personal favorites, The Time That Colonel Sanders from KFC Became the Green Lantern. Maybe my English teacher was right. Maybe I should pick up a real book.
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3: 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Robin, good night. 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
9: From the Harvard Media News Center, here is your Fort McMurray weather. Tonight, cloudy with showers this evening and the risk of an evening thunderstorm. Fog patches develop overnight and a low of 8. Tomorrow, the fog patches dissipate. Then it's partly cloudy with a chance of showers and the risk of a thunderstorm, high 20. Saturday, partly cloudy and a high of 18. Sunday, cloudy and 20. Monday, cloudy and 23. Tuesday, partly cloudy and 23. And then on Wednesday, partly cloudy and 25.
0: Question one. The 2K playback. Number one for throwback.

Yesterday, I talked a bit about how I don't think that North America should ever host the World Cup again, because quite frankly, we're just not the biggest fans of soccer in the world. And I'm not saying that it's a bad sport. I'm just saying there are other places that are so much more dedicated to the sport that they deserve to host the World Cup. And I have evidence. We're not prepared for the culture. Apparently, Scottish soccer fans are drinking all of the beer in Boston. And that's not an exaggeration. Multiple bars have reported the Tartan Army, as they call themselves, showing up and drinking every last drop of what they've got. One bar said that they drink four times as much Boston Lager as it normally sells during a typical four-day holiday stretch. And I need to emphasize, this is in Boston. I didn't think that Boston could run out of beer, but they're just not built for it the same way as a city like Glasgow.

0: Play at Night with Connor.
1: A woman from Arizona was recently pulled over for going 108 miles per hour on the highway. And when police asked her what could possibly have her driving so fast, she had a very understandable excuse. She had to get home in time to catch Love Island. This woman was driving 173 kilometers an hour because she just had to find out what two hot hunks on that island are gonna smooch this week. And I get it, I'm not completely innocent. The only car accident I've ever been in was when I was 16 driving too fast down a gravel road because I was really excited to see Superman. And I'm lucky to be here today, but I wasn't breaking Mach 3 just to watch people I don't know possibly kiss on an island vacation that I can't afford.
2: Let's go. 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
3: Hello, Fort McMurray. 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
1: Marty from North Star Ford. North Star has bought 100 Bronco Sports straight from Ford. You're asking why so many? 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Oil prices, interest rates, don't worry about it. 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
1: 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Coming up on Saturday, June the 20th, it's the annual Fort McMurray Motorcycle Ride for Dad happening at Brewski's on Gregoire Drive. 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And then coming up on June the 30th, it's free family fun at McDonald Island Park with a community concert featuring Matty Parlay, Chantel Davidson, Tyler Whalen, and the Darina Harvey Band with fireworks at 11 p.m. And then on July 1st, Canada Day, it's free family fun activities. Coming up down the road in August the 13th and the 16th, it is the 2026 18U National Baseball Championships here in Fort McMurray. More details on that at baseball.ca. And finally, on September the 20th, it's the annual Interpipeline Fort McMurray Marathon. You can sign up now. 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
1: I'm John.
2: I'm Marina.
1: Marina, what's going on, dude?
2: I have a bone to pick with you.
1: Why?
2: Sir John Khalil.
1: Yes?
2: Let's just talk about the Beatles for a second.
1: Let's do it.
2: So I got to work yesterday.
1: Correct.
2: Before I went to go pick up my car, I was a little impatient, so I kind of just went up to Gregoire and waited.
1: Really?
2: I was so impatient.
1: That's so funny.
2: I only had to wait like half an hour.
1: Oh, okay.
2: Not a big deal. Nick, our lovely, lovely Nick at work, comes running out of the warehouse.
1: Yep.
2: And says, John knows who the Beatles are. I'm like, what do you mean? Mm-hmm. I'm like, well, I thought that all along, but I don't know anymore.
1: Mm-hmm.
2: And he goes, when you went to the bathroom, he came on air and said that you do know who the Beatles are.
1: Correct.
2: Now, you did post a video yesterday about this. I didn't watch it until this morning because I was working.
1: Yeah.
2: So, do you have anything to say to me?
1: Is Nick a boy or a girl?
2: Nick is a boy.
1: Nick, I'm gonna kick your ass out. Nick, I'm gonna kick your ass. First off, Nick, I hope you're listening. First off, Nick is clearly in love with you. That's first thing first. Second off, do you know how many text messages I deleted on our text line?
2: No way.
1: Six. Six texts. I even said
2: just
1: in the video.
2: To keep the lie going strong.
1: I even said in the video, I was like, I will lie if you text in.
2: I did see that.
1: And I was like, you know what? It'll probably be a lot easier if I just delete them instead of, you know? Mm-hmm. So if you didn't get a response back, guess what? You were deleted. Text in again. If you did text in, Marina, blah, blah, blah, blah, you were deleted. So text back. Thirdly, Nick, I'm going to kick your ass, son. What are you doing?
2: It was so funny. Madison, Maddie, we sang to her for Valentine's
1: Day. Maddie, yeah.
2: We were dying laughing, but also I was like, I'm gonna kick his ass.
1: My ass?
2: Your ass.
1: Why my ass?
2: You lied.
1: I always lie. That's radio.
2: I don't know if I believe anything that comes out of your mouth anymore.
1: And that's exactly my goal. Because now I can tell you anything. I can literally spill my heart out to you if I wanted. I could tell you everything I'm feeling, and you don't know if you take it as truth.
2: It's true.
1: Or you take it as lie.
2: It's gonna make it for a very interesting show.
1: We'll see.

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0: So I brought a breakfast sandwich to work today.
1: Yummo.
0: And I demolished it. Was so hungry.
2: Good for you.
0: But I also brought chocolate cake.
2: You did bring chocolate
0: for
2: cake.
0: For breakfast. And correct. I'm just wondering if it's too early for that.
1: Well, you did ask me if I wanted a piece. And I also said that it was too early. I think that was a defense mechanism by me. Because I don't want to go ham on cake at 5:53 in the morning. But I don't know if it's ever too early for cake.
0: That's what I'm saying. Like, you should be able to have cake whenever you want.
1: As a fat guy, and never to be a former fat man, I think that cake is like pizza. You can eat it at any time of the day.
0: So I'm saying.
1: Even if you got the cake through no celebration of your own, I still feel like you can go to Dairy Queen and get like an ice cream cake.
0: Oh,
1: and
0: God,
1: if you want,
0: yeah,
1: wake up at 3:30 in the morning and be like, I'm going to have a piece of ice cream cake. I'm going to have it all. So I agree with you. It's never too early.
0: Okay. I wanted to ask so that when I started eating it, you weren't going to judge me real hard.
1: The only thing I'm going to judge you about is I did see that it is a sheet cake.
0: Yes.
1: And I did see the color of frosting.
0: Yes. I was going to bring that up.
1: Yeah.
0: So if you don't know, blue food coloring is not good for me. And I get this itchy rash around my mouth.
1: Yep.
0: It happens with blue colored toothpaste.
1: Whoa.
0: Yeah.
1: What?
0: Yes.
1: So it's just blue for
0: it's
1: you.
0: It's just blue dye. I think it's like red dye number three or something stupid like that.
1: Red dye, but blue?
0: Yeah.
1: What the heck, guys?
0: Yeah.
1: This is
0: so
1: stupid.
0: I did manage to scrape off most of the blue icing, at least from the sides yesterday before putting it in my takeout box, but it's a little bit on top, so I was hoping that you'd help me out and eat the icing.
1: I could probably eat the icing. I have a question, though, for you. Whose birthday was it?
0: I don't know.
1: Pardon?
0: This cake was in the fridge at work and taking up space, and they were like, take it.
1: Did they say take it? Or did
0: they did.
1: Were you like, oh, okay.
0: They did. Like all three of us of servers took. Yeah.
1: And nobody said that it was somebody's birthday.
0: I couldn't read the words that were written on top because it was all cut up already.
1: Okay. So we don't even know if it was a birthday cake.
0: I don't know. Yeah, it could have been.
1: Yeah, name one other situation where there's cake. Oh, graduation.
0: Graduation. Yeah, it could have. There's.
1: Do you hire 12-year-olds?
0: Nope, sure don't. So, yeah, I don't know where the cake came from.
1: You
0: if it
1: what?
0: Was your cake, thank you.
3: 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It's been a really, really messed up week.

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2: I'm Corey Atkinson. Here's what's trending on Play. Residents are being reminded to safely dispose of smoking materials following a garage fire in Timberley. Fort McMurray firefighters responded to a home on Brasseau Crescent on Wednesday evening and found heavy smoke coming from an attached garage. Investigators determined improperly extinguished smoking materials discarded in a plastic container caused the fire. No injuries were reported. An impaired driving investigation is underway following a hit-and-run collision in downtown Fort McMurray. RCMP say a Chevrolet Equinox struck a pickup truck on Franklin Avenue before leaving the scene Tuesday afternoon. Officers later located the suspect inside Peterpond Mall. A 58-year-old Fort McMurray man is facing multiple charges and is scheduled to appear in court next month. A street racing investigation is underway after RCMP stopped two vehicles in Fort McMurray's Timberley neighborhood. Police say a Ford Explorer and a Kawasaki motorcycle accelerated from a red light on Confederation Way before being clocked at 114 and 134 kilometers per hour in a 60 zone. Both drivers received court summonses and both vehicles were towed. Fort McMurray business leaders are preparing to welcome one of Canada's most senior federal ministers next week. Canada-U.S. Trade Minister Dominic LeBlanc will headline a Chamber of Commerce luncheon at the Fort McMurray Golf Club on June 23rd. Treaty Days are underway at Fort McKay First Nation as 4 days of celebrations begin. For more, here's Harvard Media News' John Tupper.
3: 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For Harvard Media News, I'm John Tupper.
2: And governments are rolling out new affordability measures aimed at helping Canadians manage rising costs. Ottawa has launched a national food security strategy with more than $3 billion in planned investments to boost grocery competition and food production. Meanwhile, Alberta says eligible residents will be able to apply for a $100 energy rebate beginning July 1st. 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
2: I'm Corey Atkinson with your look at sports. The Fort McMurray Giants shook off their losing slump in a big way with a 16-7 win in Lethbridge last night over the Bulls. Zariel Waldonado went 4-for-5 with 3 runs, a double, an RBI, and a stolen base. The 4-9 Giants are in Medicine Hat tonight against the Mavericks. Canada defeated Qatar 6-0 in Vancouver for its first ever Men's World Cup win, with Jonathan David scoring 3 goals. However, the Canadians lost midfielder Ismail Kone to a broken leg. In CFL action tonight, it's a cat fight as the 0-1 BC Lions visit the 1-1 Hamilton Tiger Cats. In Major League Baseball, the Toronto Blue Jays begin a 3-game series against the Chicago Cubs after sweeping Boston. Kevin Gausman gets the nod for the Jays, while the Cubs have Ben Brown getting the start. And the Edmonton Oilers have received NHL approval to hire Mike Babcock as their new head coach following a league investigation. That's your look at sports. I'm Corey Atkinson.
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4: Right now, 8 degrees. The sun is battling those clouds, and it'll stay consistent throughout today as we see a high of 19 with a mix of sun and cloud, as well a 30% chance of showers, and of course, a risk of a thunderstorm this afternoon. Tonight, going all the way down to 9, another 30% chance of showers, and guess what? Another risk of a thunderstorm. Ugh,
5: and I feel so bad for Kennedy after we talked about how after today, not so much rain.
4: Yeah.
5: We lied.
4: Yeah. Well, it's all we do on this show.
5: Apparently. But tomorrow, a 30% chance of showers in the afternoon, risk of a thunderstorm, high of 20, overnight, low of 8.

0: Carly Rae Jepsen right here on Play Mornings. I'm John.
1: I'm Marina.
0: So we already spoke about it in our first break, but I am just now looking at our show prep page. And let me just say, you said we need to talk. I know it's about the Beatles, but I am going to say you need to come up with another way to call me out on my lies, because we need to talk sends me into like a PTSD spiral.
1: That was the point.
0: Five of the relationships I was in that ended not due to myself all started with a
1: we need to talk.
0: So next time, just be like, hey, bleep, bleep, bleep, bleep, bleep. And then I'll be like, oh, I got caught.
1: So here is what my plan was. I was speaking I had a plan with some of my regulars at work as well.
0: Oh, y'all were scheming on me.
1: And what I was going to do was take some audio clips, like little clips of different Beatles songs.
0: Okay.
1: And just start playing them so that you could hear Beatles songs.
0: Of course.
1: And then I was going to have like one of those.
0: Record scratch?
1: Yeah, sure. A record scratch, sure.
0: Or what?
1: I don't know.
0: Is that a car?
1: I don't know what it was.
0: Is that a cat?
1: I'm not good at sound effects, okay?
0: We know.
1: And I was, then I was just going to add the audio from you talking while I was in the bathroom into the middle of it.
0: Yeah, okay.
1: Just to see like your jaw kind of drop and see you like stutter and have no words. And I was going to get all that ready this morning, bring my laptop and everything. But while I was getting ready, I watched the video.
0: There you go.
1: Saw that you outed yourself in the video.
0: That's right.
1: And I was like, well, I don't really need to do that anymore.
0: No. What's so funny about that bit, if you can call it a bit, I guess you can, is that it came out of like left field. We talk about whose birthday is today before we even go on air. You say Paul McCartney. And I, at no point in my mind, was like, I'm going to pretend like I don't know who Paul McCartney is. It just so happened that the second you said Paul McCartney, I was like,
1: who?
0: Who? Let's do this. Because I thought you were going to be like, but then you're just like, the Beatles, Paul McCartney. And then that reaction was like, oh, I can take this.
1: Mm-hmm.
0: And then it just kept going.
1: Yeah.
0: And then it kept going.
1: Yep.
0: And then going. And then, yeah, the second you left to go pee or poop, whatever you did. It was a long time, so I'm assuming number two. Yeah, I was like, all right, let's go on before this set of commercials and just be like, all right, this is our little secret. But I can't believe that people tried to out me on the text line. I can't believe that that Nick guy immediately outed me. I do appreciate the fact that people are, in fact, listening to our show. I appreciate the fact that some people believed me. I feel like some people might have, but a lot of you did call me on my BS, and you were correct. You were absolutely 100% correct.
1: Even my one buddy, Jason, was like, you were mad, Marina. I was like, I was starting to blow smoke out of my ears.
0: It's the Beatles.
1: That's what I'm saying. Like, I didn't, deep down, I did not believe you the whole time.
0: Not for a second. Okay, cool.
1: Like, you know I didn't.
0: Uh-huh.
1: Even talking to Jordan, he's like, oh, he knows. I'm like, I knew it. But it was really starting to bother me.
0: Because
1: I was like, no, he doesn't know. Like, what?
0: Listen.
1: There's no way.
0: I don't know if you can go your whole life without knowing who the Beatles are.
1: That's what I'm saying.
0: Like, even if you don't hear their music, they're pop culture.
1: Although, it is funny rewatching that video that you posted. I feel like you kind of threw out, like, subtle clues in it that you did know who the Beatles were.
0: If I did, it was not intentional.
1: Really?
0: What do you, like, can you, do you have
1: Let
0: a
1: me
0: reference?
1: Go rewatch the video, okay, and we'll come back to this.
0: Okay.

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0: Langley, choosing Texas on Flame Mornings. I'm Marina.
1: I'm John.
0: So I went through the video again, wrote down a couple of things that I noticed that maybe I didn't notice at the time,
1: cool,
0: but noticed after watching the video, yeah, that would point me to believe that you do know who the Beatles are.
1: Okay.
0: So one, we talked about Blake Shelton, how his birthday was yesterday.
1: Yes.
0: You went on to say he's the world's greatest artist. In my mind, after rewatching this, I felt like you were kind of tying that into the fact that the Beatles are like the, one of the world's greatest bands.
1: Oh, that's funny. No, it's interesting you took it that way. I was just making fun of Blake Shelton.
0: Oh.
1: Because he is obviously not the world's greatest artist.
0: Okay.

0: songs.
1: To be fair, in the video and to you, I did look up the Beatles and looked at their songs, but on my screen it was just blank. Like, so I knew the songs, but I had to make it look like I was looking them up, right? Of course. Yeah. So, I mean, technically I did have a cover.
0: Okay. And the whole time you also had a smirk on your face.
1: Yeah, but
0: I didn't pick up on it. I was just so angry at the words coming out of your mouth that I didn't pick up on your facial expressions.
1: Well, you know what? I'm shocked you didn't, like, you called me on it hard. You kept calling me a liar.
0: You are a liar.
1: I would say I'm just not a truther. Except when it comes to the flat earth. But I'm honestly shocked you didn't keep pressuring me into eventually revealing the answer. Like, all you said was like, you're lying right now. I can't believe you're lying. Everybody else is calling you a liar. But like, that was it. I thought you were gonna come with like receipts, be like, dog, Ringo Starr's birthday was 3 days ago, whatever. You didn't ask who the hell he was. What are you doing?
0: That's fair. And also, we talked about this multiple times throughout the show yesterday. Yeah. But you only took clips from the first time we talked about it.
1: Because, yeah, the first time was like the best time. And then the final had to, of course, be me revealing to everybody besides you that I did, in fact, know who the Beatles are.
0: What I'm surprised is that you invited me to be a collaborator on that video. Like, I kind of would have thought that you wouldn't have. Honestly, I also was kind of shocked. Once I saw the part where you were like, no, I'm a liar, I'm surprised that you posted it before we talked about it today.
1: Hey, because, you know, I wanted you to come in with the
0: anger.
1: Yeah, I wanted you to be like, John, what are you doing, idiot? And I also had an inkling, because I knew you were going to work. I also knew you were going to Summit GM, that somebody along the way was going to have listened. Something. And somebody was absolutely going to tell you, guess what? When you went to the washroom, John did this.
0: Shout out, Nick.
1: Now, I probably could have fought against it. I could have been like, where's the receipts? However, I do know that you have two ways of checking to see if it was true. So I couldn't even be like, no, because we have all of our audio. All of our audio gets recorded.
0: All of it.
1: As well, every time we crack the microphones, it gets recorded too.
0: All of it.
1: So, obviously,
0: the RTC rules.
1: Yeah, obviously, you were going to find out one way or another, and I thought I would do it by myself.
0: Mm.
1: Yeah.
0: Also, were you expecting to get a message from me yesterday?
1: No. That was one thing I wasn't expecting, because I know how your radio mind works. You don't want to talk about anything before
0: until
1: we
0: crack the mics.
1: Exactly. Also, before we go, I do want to give a quick shout out. 780-791-1037 is our text line. Somebody said, thanks for making my morning, John and Marina. You guys are awesome and entertaining. And then they immediately followed it up by saying, my daughter was the one texting this morning about John not knowing the Beatles. My sympathy to John, bro. I love that. I love that. Thanks for the
0: you
1: compliment.
0: You don't need any sympathy.
1: Hey, like the Beatles song, Sympathy for the Devil. That was the Stones.
0: Hi.

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3: I'm Corey Atkinson. Here's what's trending on Play. No injuries are being reported after a garage fire in Fort McMurray's Timberley neighborhood. Firefighters arrived within minutes of receiving reports of smoke at a Brasso Crescent home and quickly stopped the blaze from spreading through the house. Investigators later determined the fire was caused by improperly discarded smoking materials. Residents are urged to extinguish smoking products completely before disposal. RCMP are reminding residents to report suspected impaired drivers after a collision in downtown Fort McMurray. Police say a vehicle involved in a hit-and-run on Franklin Avenue was later tracked to the Peter Pond Mall parking lot. Officers located and arrested the suspect inside the mall. Several charges have since been laid. Drivers are being reminded to slow down after RCMP laid racing charges in Fort McMurray. Officers conducting overnight patrols in Timberley observed two vehicles allegedly racing each other shortly after 1 a.m. on Monday. Police say one vehicle was traveling 54 kilometers per hour over the limit, while the motorcycle was recorded at 134 kilometers per hour. Both drivers are scheduled to appear in court this summer. A major business event is set to take place in Fort McMurray next Tuesday. The Chamber of Commerce will host Federal Minister Dominic LeBlanc for a moderated discussion on issues affecting businesses across Canada. Families are gathering in Fort McKay as Treaty Day celebrations continue through the weekend. Harvard Media News' John Tupper has more.
4: Organizers have planned a variety of activities, including Fort McKay Idol, a children's discovery zone, and cultural demonstrations. The event also features a round dance and community competition, giving residents and visitors opportunities to celebrate culture, connections, and community spirit. For Harvard Media News, I'm John Tupper.
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6: Right now, 8 degrees. The sun is battling those clouds, and it'll stay consistent throughout today as we see a high of 19 with a mix of sun and cloud, as well a 30% chance of showers, and of course, a risk of a thunderstorm this afternoon. Tonight, going all the way down to 9, another 30% chance of showers, and guess what? Another risk of a thunderstorm. Ugh,
7: and I feel so bad for Kennedy after we talked about how after today, not so much rain. We lied.
6: Yeah. Well, it's all we do on this show.
7: Apparently. But tomorrow, a 30% chance of showers in the afternoon, risk of a thunderstorm, high of 20, overnight, low of 8.
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0: Every single weekday around 7:40, we like to give you a birthday shout out. 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
1: Just a little bit different. It's Friday, but we can't forget birthdays for Saturday and Sunday too, which means if you know somebody celebrating today, June 19th, 20th, or the 21st, let us know.
0: That's right. Once again, 780-791-1037.

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1: 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Coming up on Saturday, June the 20th, it's the annual Fort McMurray Motorcycle Ride for Dad happening at Brewski's on Gregoire Drive. 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Coming up down the road in August the 13th and the 16th, it is the 2026 18U National Baseball Championships here in Fort McMurray. 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And finally, on September the 20th, it's the annual Interpipeline Fort McMurray Marathon. 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

0: Marina Barnes, there is 189 days until Christmas. Until December 25th. Now, the reason I'm bringing this up is not only are we over the hump of the middle of the year, but also A Grinch 2 is in talks.
1: Shut up.
0: Ron Howard is returning. Jim Carrey is expected to return
1: Shut
0: as well.
1: Up.
0: And the original writers for the original Grinch are also expected to return.
1: No way.
0: The only person who is not set, like, yet to return is Jim Carrey. They're just in talks. But this is going to happen.
1: What about Taylor Momsen?
0: With or without, but I don't know. She might be there, but she wasn't in the article.
1: Interesting.
0: She's probably too busy being the Pretty Reckless.
1: She's probably too old now to be Cindy Lou Who.
0: And too dark now. Like, too, like, emo and everything. Like, what happened to Cindy Lou Who? She had an emo phase at 14 and never grew out of it. Put on some MCR. Do you think they have MCR in Whoville?
1: Probably not.
0: You don't think so?
1: I mean, I would like to say yes, but probably
0: not.
1: Blink
0: 182 open?
1: Probably not. Probably all Christmas music.
0: Oh, yeah? Yes, actually. Yes. What am I saying?
1: I don't know.
0: Like, I forgot.
1: Have you ever seen The Grinch?
0: It's Christmas 365 days a year.
1: You're inside of a snowflake, dude.
0: I completely forgot about that fact. But maybe they have an MCR who's like, when I got a present,
1: oh my God,
0: my mama, it was a flashlight.
1: Keep going.
0: And I hated it. Bah, bah.

0: You guys are absolutely hilarious. I love how you laugh and you guys laugh. It's so genuine. And I literally am laughing in my car with you.
1: Play Mornings with Marina and John.

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1: I'm Corey Atkinson. Here's what's trending on Play. Fire prevention officials are using a recent Timberley garage fire to remind residents about smoking safety and smoke alarms. A fire Wednesday evening caused damage to an attached garage, but was quickly brought under control by firefighters. Investigators traced the cause to improperly extinguished smoking materials. Officials also noted there was no working smoke alarm on the home's ground floor. Charges have been laid after a hit-and-run incident led RCMP to Peter Pond Mall. Police say a vehicle collided with a pickup truck on Franklin Avenue before the driver left the scene. Officers later found the suspect inside the shopping center and made an arrest. The accused faces charges, including failure to stop after an accident. Traffic enforcement remains a focus for Wood Buffalo RCMP following an alleged street racing incident earlier this week. Police say a motorcycle and SUV were stopped after accelerating away from a red light on Confederation Way. The vehicles were allegedly traveling well above the posted 60 km/h speed limit. Both were seized and towed, while the drivers faced speeding and racing charges. The Fort McMurray Chamber of Commerce is bringing a high-profile federal voice to the region. Dominic LeBlanc, Canada's minister responsible for Canada-U.S. trade and intergovernmental affairs, will speak at a luncheon on June 23rd. Music fans are looking forward to a big night at Fort McKay Treaty Days this weekend. John Tupper with Harvard Media News has more.
2: Canadian country rock band Blue Rodeo is scheduled to headline Saturday's main stage, followed by performances by ABO and an AC/DC tribute band who will sing Who Made Who. The evening will conclude with a fireworks and drone show as part of the annual celebration. For Harvard Media News, I'm John Tupper.
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1: I'm Corey Atkinson with your look at sports. The Fort McMurray Giants shook off their losing slump in a big way with a 16-7 win in Lethbridge last night over the Bulls. Zariel Waldonado went 4-for-5 with 3 runs, a double, an RBI, and a stolen base. The 4-9 Giants are in Medicine Hat tonight against the Mavericks. Canada defeated Qatar 6-0 in Vancouver for its first ever Men's World Cup win, with Jonathan David scoring 3 goals. However, the Canadians lost midfielder Ismail Kone to a broken leg. In CFL action tonight, it's a cat fight as the 0-1 BC Lions visit the 1-1 Hamilton Tiger Cats. In Major League Baseball, the Toronto Blue Jays begin a 3-game series against the Chicago Cubs after sweeping Boston. Kevin Gausman gets the nod for the Jays, while the Cubs have Ben Brown getting the start. And the Edmonton Oilers have received NHL approval to hire Mike Babcock as their new head coach following a league investigation. That's your look at sports. I'm Corey Atkinson.
0: Play, traffic, and weather.
4: Right now, 8 degrees. The sun is battling those clouds, and it'll stay consistent throughout today as we see a high of 19 with a mix of sun and cloud, as well a 30% chance of showers, and of course, a risk of a thunderstorm this afternoon. Tonight, going all the way down to 9, another 30% chance of showers, and guess what? Another risk of a thunderstorm. Ugh,
5: and I feel so bad for Kennedy after we talked about how after today, not so much rain. We lied.
4: Yeah. Well, it's all we do on this show.
5: Apparently. But tomorrow, a 30% chance of showers in the afternoon, risk of a thunderstorm, high of 20, overnight, low of 8.
6: Peace out.

0: I found an article, and I think, I don't know how I feel about this yet.
1: Okay.
0: But you know the Muppets, obviously.
1: Love the Muppets.
0: The Disney is reportedly bringing the Muppets together with a huge $53 billion franchise.
1: B? With a B.
0: With a B for their next major release. So it's going to be a crossover that's going to combine the Muppets.
1: The Muppets, Kermit, Miss McGee.
0: With one of Disney's biggest brands. Take a wild guess.
1: Star Wars?
0: Nope.
1: Bluey?
0: Nope.
1: I have no idea.
0: Marvel.
1: Oh! Oh, my
0: yeah.
1: God!
0: Yeah! $53 billion franchise.
1: Dog!
0: Yeah. So, obviously, you got Kermit, Miss yeah. Piggy, and then a bunch of superheroes. Yeah.
1: Iron Man,
0: and,
1: the yeah. Hulk.
0: Yeah.
1: That's crazy.
0: I don't know how I feel about it.
1: I wonder...
0: Like, Kermit's voice... along with a superhero trying to save the world might drive me a little bit crazy.
1: Hi-ho, we are the Avengers. That was terrible.
0: That was actually kind of good.
1: No, that was terrible. We're not even going to go turn to that. I can do a way better, Miss Piggy.
0: It's better than my record scratch
1: that
0: sound
1: was
0: effect.
1: Terrible. That was really bad. You're so correct. You're 100% right. I love this, especially if it actually becomes like canon in the Marvel Cinematic mm-hmm. Universe.
0: Miss Piggy like demanding yeah. to be, you know... a starring role.
1: You won't like... No, that was terrible.
0: Don't even
1: that was really
0: it.
1: Bad. You won't like me when I'm angry, is what she says, and then the Hulk says, too. Mark Ruffalo's. I don't hate this at all. I really love this, because I love the Muppets, and listen, I'm a 12-year-old boy. I love me some Marvel.
0: Yeah, I don't know how I feel about it yet. I guess I'm going to have to wait to see what it's like.
1: What's the last Marvel movie you watched?
0: I couldn't tell you.
1: What's the last movie I watched
0: and didn't fall asleep in?
1: Well, that's a... Yeah. Okay. You know what? Think of the last movie you watched and didn't fall asleep, and then throw the Muppets in there. What would that be?
0: I mean, I watched... It would probably be that documentary. The crash documentary.
1: Waka Waka! Like, that's terrible.
0: It is terrible.
1: Mine would be Human Centipede, by the way.
0: Get out!
1: Equally
0: Ew!
1: As bad. I'd never seen it. And I recently watched it.
0: Ew.
1: Yeah, so imagine like Kermit, Fozzie, and like
0: Stop
1: Beaker.
0: Just stop talking now.

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0: Stone right here on Play Mornings. I'm John.
1: I'm Marina.
0: That is it. That is all from me, ladies and gentlemen. I have to make my way out the door and head north to Fort MacKay.
1: Yes, Treaty Days.
0: That's right. Now, Treaty Days did kick off yesterday. Mm-hmm. It goes all the way until Sunday, but today at 9 o'clock is their parade.
1: That's right. I think 15 minutes before that is the kids' bike parade.
0: Yeah, so the kids will go through first. They'll go on their bikes. It was adorable last year. And then followed up by that will be these amazing parade floats that they
1: created. Love it.
0: It was awesome last year. I'm super excited this year. The vendor market was amazing last year. I essentially get paid to just walk around today.
1: I love that for you.
0: And I am so excited.
1: You know, it would be nice if somebody didn't have to be here to man the show, I would have gone with you.
0: Listen, to be fair, Jordan's covering for our sister station right now, Steve Reeve, Cruise Morning.

0: things. So, I mean, he could just keep running back and forth and you could come with me.
1: Ooh, you think he'd be up for that?
0: No. But it, you know what they say, better to ask for forgiveness than for permission.
1: Fair.
0: So you all see there?
1: Yeah.
0: Okay,
1: yep,
0: perfect.
1: We'll see you there. Show's over. Bye.
0: All right, so I'll be out of here. I'll be back with y'all Monday morning, bright and early, 5:30 a.m., as will Marina.
1: Mm-hmm.
0: But you're going to stick around?
1: I'm sticking around.

0: Hey.
1: Call, but lie with only Beatles names. It's like Ringo's.
0: Wish Ringo and George a happy birthday.
1: By the way, choosing those two out of the Beatles is crazy
0: work.
1: It was
0: just the first two names.
1: The two least popular Beatles is so funny. Not John. Not Paul. George and Ringo is who you're going with.
0: Yeah. Well, right. I like the name Ringo.
1: Yeah, everybody does. All right, I got a GTHO. I will see y'all later. And enjoy Marina.

0: Fort McMurray firefighters responded to a home on Brussels Crescent on Wednesday evening and found heavy smoke coming from an attached garage. Investigators determined improperly extinguished smoking materials discarded in a plastic container caused the fire. No injuries were reported. An impaired driving investigation is underway following a hit-and-run collision in downtown Fort McMurray. RCMP say a Chevrolet Equinox struck a pickup truck on Franklin Avenue before leaving the scene Tuesday afternoon. Officers later located the suspect inside Peter Pond Mall. A 58-year-old Fort McMurray man is facing multiple charges and is scheduled to appear in court next month. A street racing investigation is underway after RCMP stopped two vehicles in Fort McMurray's Timberlea neighborhood. Police say a Ford Explorer and a Kawasaki motorcycle accelerated from a red light on Confederation Way before being clocked at 114 and 134 kilometers per hour in a 60 zone. Both drivers received court summonses and both vehicles were towed. Fort McMurray business leaders are preparing to welcome one of Canada's most senior federal ministers next week. Canada-U.S. Trade Minister Dominic LeBlanc will headline a Chamber of Commerce luncheon at the Fort McMurray Golf Club on June 23rd. Treaty Days are underway at Fort McKay First Nation as 4 days of celebrations begin. For more, here's Harvard Media News' John Tupper.
1: 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Highlights include a community parade, Dene hand games, traditional foods, and an expanded cultural village celebrating Indigenous traditions and teachings. For Harvard Media News, I'm John Tupper.
0: And governments are rolling out new affordability measures aimed at helping Canadians manage rising costs. Ottawa has launched a national food security strategy with more than $3 billion in planned investments to boost grocery competition and food production. Meanwhile, Alberta says eligible residents will be able to apply for a $100 energy rebate beginning July 1st. You can always access your local and Canadian news by downloading our app or visiting play1037.ca. That's what's trending on Play. I'm Corey Atkinson.
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5: Right now, 8 degrees. The sun is battling those clouds and it'll stay consistent throughout today as we see a high of 19 with a mix of sun and cloud, as well a 30% chance of showers, and of course, a risk of a thunderstorm this afternoon. Tonight, going all the way down to 9, another 30% chance of showers, and guess what? Another risk of a thunderstorm. Ugh,
6: and I feel so bad for Kennedy after we talked about how after today, not so much rain. We lied.
5: Yeah. Well, it's all we do on this show.
6: Apparently. But tomorrow, a 30% chance of showers in the afternoon, risk of a thunderstorm, high of 20, overnight, low of 8.

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2: 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Residents are being reminded to safely dispose of smoking materials following a garage fire in Timberland.

0: birthday time, it's time for birthdays. Make it like your birthday every day.
1: That kills me. Just so you know, John is not currently here. He has recorded that for our birthday segment. So I hope you enjoyed that as much as I did. We'll kick off birthdays with celebs as always. We've got Zoe Saldana. She is 48 today. If you don't know who that is, you've seen Avatar and Guardians of the Galaxy, right? Macklemore is 43. Shout out Thrift Shop. And Wilson from Heart is 76. Now, very interesting fact about this. I actually served her son. So she's got two adopted children. I served her son's biological father, like, I don't know, a month and a half ago. So he works here in Fort McMurray. Don't know if he lives here, but he definitely works here, which I thought was really cool. And finally, Paula Abdul is 64. Now, we got two local birthdays to get to today. Could you please wish Charlie a happy 13th birthday? And her birthday is tomorrow. And that's from her friend Hallie and also from her favorite parent. I don't know if that's mom or dad, but that is for Charlie to decide. Also at 780-791-1037, happy 7th birthday to Jackson. Hope you enjoy your special day and have lots of fun celebrating. That's from Mom, Dad, and Brody. Love you very much, and we are so proud of you. Have an amazing birthday, buddy. Which means we are now singing to Charlie and to Jackson.

God, it sounds so much worse when I do it solo. I am not a good singer. Hopefully you enjoyed it, though. Charlie and Jackson, happy birthday. If you didn't get your birthday in today, well, happy birthday to you as well. And we'll continue this, as always, coming up on Monday. So if you know somebody celebrating on Monday, let us know. 780-791-1037.

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course, John would leave, and then his favorite artist comes on. Hopefully, John, buddy, you're in the car listening to play, and you got to hear some yay. God, I'm a poet, and I didn't even know it. It's Marina, solo for the rest of the show, as John is heading on up to Fort McKay for Treaty Days, which kicked off yesterday. Tons of fun for the entire weekend. The parade's going to kick off at 9 a.m. this morning. So, hey, if you got the day off and you got a little bit of time, why not head up there? It's on all weekend. Lots of fun to be had. So keep that in mind as you plan your weekend. We do have Daily Wins coming up, though, if you got something positive going on. I know Daily Wins yesterday, where that Treaty Day started, kicked off yesterday. So if you got a Daily Win, something positive, we want to spread it around town. Let everybody feed off that positivity. Let me know. 780-791-1037.

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3: I'm Corey Atkinson. Here's what's trending on Play. No injuries are being reported after a garage fire in Fort McMurray's Timberley neighborhood. Firefighters arrived within minutes of receiving reports of smoke at a Brasso Crescent home and quickly stopped the blaze from spreading through the house. Investigators later determined the fire was caused by improperly discarded smoking materials. Residents are urged to extinguish smoking products completely before disposal. RCMP are reminding residents to report suspected impaired drivers after a collision in downtown Fort McMurray. Police say a vehicle involved in a hit-and-run on Franklin Avenue was later tracked to the Peter Pond Mall parking lot. Officers located and arrested the suspect inside the mall. Several charges have since been laid. Drivers are being reminded to slow down after RCMP laid racing charges in Fort McMurray. Officers conducting overnight patrols in Timberley observed two vehicles allegedly racing each other shortly after 1 a.m. on Monday. Police say one vehicle was traveling 54 kilometers per hour over the limit, while the motorcycle was recorded at 134 kilometers per hour. Both drivers are scheduled to appear in court this summer. A major business event is set to take place in Fort McMurray next Tuesday. The Chamber of Commerce will host Federal Minister Dominic LeBlanc for a moderated discussion on issues affecting businesses across Canada. Families are gathering in Fort McKay as Treaty Day celebrations continue through the weekend. Harvard Media News' John Tupper has more.
4: Organizers have planned a variety of activities, including Fort McKay Idol, a children's discovery zone, and cultural demonstrations. The event also features a round dance and community competition, giving residents and visitors opportunities to celebrate culture, connections, and community spirit. For Harvard Media News, I'm John Tupper.
3: And food affordability is becoming a major focus for governments across Canada. 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
3: I'm Corey Atkinson with your look at sports. The Fort McMurray Giants shook off their losing slump in a big way with a 16-7 win in Lethbridge last night over the Bulls. Zariel Waldonado went 4-for-5 with 3 runs, a double, an RBI, and a stolen base. The 4-9 Giants are in Medicine Hat tonight against the Mavericks. Canada defeated Qatar 6-0 in Vancouver for its first ever Men's World Cup win, with Jonathan David scoring 3 goals. However, the Canadians lost midfielder Ismail Kone to a broken leg. In CFL action tonight, it's a cat fight as the 0-1 BC Lions visit the 1-1 Hamilton Tiger Cats. In Major League Baseball, the Toronto Blue Jays begin a 3-game series against the Chicago Cubs after sweeping Boston. Kevin Gausman gets the nod for the Jays, while the Cubs have Ben Brown getting the start. And the Edmonton Oilers have received NHL approval to hire Mike Babcock as their new head coach following a league investigation. That's your look at sports. I'm Corey Atkinson.
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5: 11 degrees right now. Chance of showers, risk of a thunderstorm this afternoon. High of 19. Same thing for tonight, except we're going down to a low of 9. And same thing for Saturday. Sun and clouds, chance of showers, risk of a thunderstorm. High of 20. And then overnight, cloudy and a low of 9.

Katy Perry, Teenage Dream on Play Mornings. It's time for Daily Wins. It's Friday. That's a daily win in itself. Normally, we'd start off with John, but John's not here. He's gone up to Fort McKay for treaty days. And if John were here, or if I were to call him and ask him what his daily win is, he'd probably say that it's being at treaty days because he loves it. He has so much fun while he's there. So on behalf of John, I'm assuming that's what his daily win is for today. My daily win is I got my new car yesterday and got to drive it into work for the first time. And John gave me a nice compliment. So that's my daily win. And it's Friday, so very excited for that. We did get a text from Loretta that says, daily win, I have the day off and I've already completed so much. Laundry, dishes put away, and painting almost completed. It's a good day. Loretta, I'm just going to throw this out there. I don't know what you're painting, but if you're like painting walls and stuff, I got a couple more in my apartment if you... wouldn't mind. But sounds like a great daily win. Happy that you got so much done. And you texted this in at 7:22 this morning, and you've already got that much done. Like, what time did you wake up? Were you up before I was up? Wild. Anyways, daily wins, if you got them, send them in. 780-791-1037.

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0: Ray's Where's My Husband on Play Mornings. I'm Marina. We got Father's Day coming up on Sunday, so I want to talk about fathers, and I want to know, what is the best piece of advice that your dad has ever given you? The big one for me was, if you're 5 minutes early, you're already late. My dad is the most punctual person I have ever met. The one time he was late, I know I was helping film a country music video. I was like, I don't know, an extra in this music video. And it was kind of out in the middle of nowhere, and we were drinking and obviously couldn't drive. So my dad offered to come and give me a ride. And he was extremely late, which is not normal, not normal at all. And I was getting worried. You know, he wasn't answering his phone. Finally, he picks up his phone and tells me that he's been in a car accident. And I guess he drove through a stop sign because a big tree branch was covering the stop sign and he didn't see it. So he got T-boned, and the Pacifica that he was driving literally saved his life. So when my dad is not early, something is wrong. So I always, always take that advice. I am never late for things. So 5 minutes early, technically still late. That's the best advice my dad has ever given me. He also says, if it's too good to be true, it probably is. And it saved me from a lot of bad decisions. So what is the best piece of advice your dad ever gave you? 780-791-1037. Here's Drake, Best I Ever Had.
1: You know, a lot of girls be thinking my songs are about them, but this is not to get confused.

0: A fire Wednesday evening caused damage to an attached garage, but was quickly brought under control by firefighters. Investigators traced the cause to improperly extinguished smoking materials. Officials also noted there was no working smoke alarm on the home's ground floor. Charges have been laid after a hit-and-run incident led RCMP to Peter Podmall. Police say a vehicle collided with a pickup truck on Franklin Avenue before the driver left the scene. Officers later found the suspect inside the shopping center and made an arrest. The accused faces charges including failure to stop after an accident. Traffic enforcement remains a focus for Wood Buffalo RCMP following an alleged street racing incident earlier this week. Police say a motorcycle and SUV were stopped after accelerating away from a red light on Confederation Way. The vehicles were allegedly traveling well above the posted 60 km/h speed limit. Both were seized and towed, while the drivers faced speeding and racing charges. The Fort McMurray Chamber of Commerce is bringing a high-profile federal voice to the region. Dominic LeBlanc, Canada's minister responsible for Canada-U.S. trade and intergovernmental affairs, will speak at a luncheon on June 23rd. Music fans are looking forward to a big night at Fort McKay Treaty Days this weekend. John Tupper with Harvard Media News has more.
1: Canadian country rock band Blue Rodeo is scheduled to headline Saturday's main stage, followed by performances by ABO and an AC/DC tribute band who will sing Who Made Who. The evening will conclude with a fireworks and drone show as part of the annual celebration. For Harvard Media News, I'm John Tupper.
0: And Albertans could soon see help from both federal and provincial affordability programs. Ottawa's new national food security strategy includes investments in food processing, greenhouses, and grocery competition aimed at lowering costs over time. Meanwhile, Alberta plans to provide $100 to eligible residents through its new energy rebate program, funded by elevated energy revenues. 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I'm Corey Atkinson.
2: Play traffic and weather.
3: 11 degrees right now. Chance of showers, risk of a thunderstorm this afternoon. High of 19. Same thing for tonight, except we're going down to a low of 9. And same thing for Saturday. Sun and clouds, chance of showers, risk of a thunderstorm. High of 20. And then overnight, cloudy and a low of 9.

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1: I'm Corey Atkinson. Here's what's trending on Play. Fire prevention officials are using a recent Timberley garage fire to remind residents about smoking safety and smoke alarms.

Beyonce, Irreplaceable on Play Mornings. I'm Marina. We're talking about Father's Day. We're talking about the best piece of advice that your dad has ever given you. Go into the text line right now at 780-791-1037. The very first text message that came in just says, call your mom. That's probably the greatest piece of advice any dad could ever give their children. Another text message coming in right now says, don't start a fight, but don't run from one either. I feel like that's something my dad would probably say. My dad's a very quiet guy. You know, you kind of have to like dig the conversation out of him. So he has given me some really great advice, but he's just quiet. You don't hear from him a whole lot. Another text that just came in right now. Treat the janitor the same way you treat the CEO. I love that one. I love that one. Kindness is free, right? You just treat everybody the same, and I think the world will be definitely a better place. So what's the greatest advice your dad's ever given you? Text me and let me know.

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Little MC, We Belong Together on Play Mornings, and we're getting ready for the 2K playback, the brand new 2K playback. So we've moved forward ahead. We've taken out the 90s at 9. Of course, we still play 90 songs on the station. It's not like we got rid of it completely, but we have introduced the 2K playback. So call us Costco, baby, because I got the samples. We got Flo Rida coming up in the 2K playback. 50 Cent. We got some Chingy in there, and we'll throw in some Tay Tay for Ray Ray. That's all coming up in just a few minutes. And we got some Avril up next. Here's Skater Boy on Play Mornings.

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1: I'm Corey Atkinson. Here's what's trending on Play. Residents are being reminded to safely dispose of smoking materials following a garage fire in Timberley. Four McMurray firefighters responded to a home on Brasseau Crescent on Wednesday evening and found heavy smoke coming from an attached garage. Investigators determined improperly extinguished smoking materials discarded in a plastic container caused the fire. No injuries were reported. An impaired driving investigation is underway following a hit-and-run collision in downtown Fort McMurray. RCMP say a Chevrolet Equinox struck a pickup truck on Franklin Avenue before leaving the scene Tuesday afternoon. Officers later located the suspect inside Peter Pond Mall. A 58-year-old Fort McMurray man is facing multiple charges and is scheduled to appear in court next month. A street racing investigation is underway after RCMP stopped two vehicles in Fort McMurray's Timberley neighborhood. Police say a Ford Explorer and a Kawasaki motorcycle accelerated from a red light on Confederation Way before being clocked at 114 and 134 kilometers per hour in a 60 zone. Both drivers received court summonses and both vehicles were towed. Fort McMurray business leaders are preparing to welcome one of Canada's most senior federal ministers next week. Canada-U.S. Trade Minister Dominic LeBlanc will headline a Chamber of Commerce luncheon at the Fort McMurray Golf Club on June 23rd. Treaty Days are underway at Fort McKay First Nation as 4 days of celebrations begin. For more, here's Harvard Media News' John Tupper.
2: 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For Harvard Media News, I'm John Tupper.
1: 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Ottawa has launched a national food security strategy with more than $3 billion in planned investments to boost grocery competition and food production. Meanwhile, Alberta says eligible residents will be able to apply for a $100 energy rebate beginning July 1st. 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I'm Corey Atkinson.
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3: 11 degrees right now. Chance of showers, risk of a thunderstorm this afternoon. High of 19. Same thing for tonight, except we're going down to a low of 9. And same thing for Saturday. Sun and clouds, chance of showers, risk of a thunderstorm. High of 20. And then overnight, cloudy and a low of 9.
0: 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The next hour may cause sudden flashbacks to house parties.
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6: That is facts.
7: So crazy right now. Are you ready?

Had a couple guys in my other job last night. They're up from the United States. I believe it's Bob, Craig, and the rest of the guys. I didn't catch their names. They showed up late. The party was already there, guys. So Bob and Craig, you're where it's at. The other guys, love you too, but sorry I didn't catch your names. Just wanted to say welcome to Fort McMurray. You're up here on a fishing trip. I believe they said that they were going to northern Saskatchewan for this fishing trip. So hope you guys have fun. Hopefully you catch a lot of big fish. You know, the biggest fish I've ever caught was probably a sunfish, smaller than the size of my hand. Maybe this is the year I get my fishing license again. It's been a hot minute. Didn't even remember to bring my fishing rod when I moved to Fort McMurray. So I'm going to have to get a new one of those, new tackle box, all that stuff. So yeah, Bob, Craig, and the rest of the guys visiting up from United States, welcome, have fun, stay safe, and hope you catch some big fish. And we'll see you when you get back next Friday.

Another text message came in at 780-791-1037 talking about the best advice your dad has ever given you. And I like this one. I really do. Keep your gas tank above a quarter full. I mean, that's one of like the first things my dad told me when I started driving. And I don't think I've ever gone back on it. I don't remember the last time I had less than a quarter tank in my car. So great advice. And then we do have another one here that says, I don't know who it's from, but it says, always have snacks in the car. Now, I never have snacks in my car. I think I've got like ketchup packages in my glove box because I put ketchup on everything. But that's about it. But I feel like I'm gonna have to start keeping snacks in the car now. I mean, that's a great idea. Nothing that's gonna melt, nothing that's gonna explode. Maybe some sour candies. I don't know. If you kept snacks in your car, what snacks would you keep in your car? Chips. Yeah, I think I'm going to start doing that. Great advice from whoever's dad that was. Black dress.

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1: Hey, what's going on? It's John, and I found myself here in Fort Mackay getting ready for the Fort Mackay First Nation Treaty Days. It kicks off officially here at 9:45 a.m., starting with the Kids Bike Parade. 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It kicked off yesterday. 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

I don't know about you, but my Spotify playlist, when I play my light songs on shuffle, the amount of 50 Cent songs that come up, and look, I'm not mad about this by any means, but the amount of 50 Cent songs that go on shuffle throughout my listening time is wild. I feel like every other song is a 50 Cent song, and it's no different right now. Here's Candy Shop.

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1: Hey, what's going on? It's John, and I am here in Fort McKay getting ready for the kickoff to the Fort McKay First Nation Treaty Days, Day 2. 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Starting at 9:45, we have the Kids Bike Parade that starts at the Fort McKay store and goes all the way to the Wellness Center. At 10 a.m., just 15 minutes later, we have the entire Treaty Days Parade that goes till 11. And starting at 11:30, going all the way till 1 o'clock, are the opening ceremonies. And at 12:45, we have daytime fireworks as well, all that and more, and a wonderful vendor market. All that happening right here in Fort McKay for the Fort McKay First Nation Treaty Days.
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Nelly Furtado to end off Play Mornings. That's it. That's all for me. Thanks so much for hanging out. John will be back on Monday, as right now he's currently in Fort McKay for Treaty Days, which kicked off yesterday. So it's going to be a lot of fun. Lots of fun to be had for the entire family. So if you're looking for that fun, that's the spot to be. And I mean, it goes on till late at night too. Something different throughout the entire day. So go check that out. Birthdays again on Monday. So if you know somebody celebrating a birthday on Monday, text in anytime, 780-791-1037. Hope you have a great rest of your week. And I'll catch you tomorrow, 12 to 3. And then John and I will be back together on Monday, bright and early. So until then, have a great weekend. And I'll catch you on the flippity flip.

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2: Hey, what's going on? 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Starts at 9:45, and then we get into the full-blown parade. Starts at 10, goes till 11. 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
2: I'm Corey Atkinson. Here's what's trending on Play. No injuries are being reported after a garage fire in Fort McMurray's Timberley neighborhood. Firefighters arrived within minutes of receiving reports of smoke at a Brasso Crescent home and quickly stopped the blaze from spreading through the house. Investigators later determined the fire was caused by improperly discarded smoking materials. Residents are urged to extinguish smoking products completely before disposal. RCMP are reminding residents to report suspected impaired drivers after a collision in downtown Fort McMurray. Police say a vehicle involved in a hit-and-run on Franklin Avenue was later tracked to the Peter Pond Mall parking lot. Officers located and arrested the suspect inside the mall. Several charges have since been laid. Drivers are being reminded to slow down after RCMP laid racing charges in Fort McMurray. Officers conducting overnight patrols in Timberley observed two vehicles allegedly racing each other shortly after 1 a.m. on Monday. Police say one vehicle was traveling 54 kilometers per hour over the limit, while the motorcycle was recorded at 134 kilometers per hour. Both drivers are scheduled to appear in court this summer. A major business event is set to take place in Fort McMurray next Tuesday. The Chamber of Commerce will host Federal Minister Dominic LeBlanc for a moderated discussion on issues affecting businesses across Canada. Families are gathering in Fort McKay as Treaty Day celebrations continue through the weekend. Harvard Media News' John Tupper has more.
3: Organizers have planned a variety of activities, including Fort McKay Idol, a children's discovery zone, and cultural demonstrations. The event also features a round dance and community competition, giving residents and visitors opportunities to celebrate culture, connections, and community spirit. For Harvard Media News, I'm John Tupper.
2: And food affordability is becoming a major focus for governments across Canada. 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
0: Play weather.
4: Expect some showers later this morning and into the afternoon. We'll also see a risk of a thunderstorm, a high of 19 today. Tonight, partly cloudy skies, showers this evening, and a risk of a thunderstorm, low of 8 overnight. For tomorrow, Saturday, sunny 20. Clouds for Sunday and 21, and Monday, back to work clouds and 21 as well.
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1: I'm about to say something that I think only Millions will care about and maybe like five other people.
2: Oh, okay. I'm excited.
1: And you're going to really be excited about this.
2: Is it about Broadway?
1: Nope. I'm going to say this right now. Dave the Diver. You know it?
2: I love it. Yeah.
1: And that's a video game that Millions loves.
2: Sometimes, allegedly.
1: You play it.
2: Allegedly, I'm playing it at work. Sometimes. So,
1: they released a new DLC, and they were trying to pitch it.
2: DLC, downloadable content, for those that don't know.
1: Yeah, and so what they're doing is they're also trying to get like a TV show or movie deal. So they pitched a live-action short film for Dave the Diver.
2: What?
1: And it's out right now.
2: Really? Oh, my God. Wait, why is Price is Right music playing?
1: Because you won.
2: Oh, yeah, I do feel like that.
1: You've won in life today.
2: That's like me coming to you and saying, hey, Ty, Haunted Chocolatier is out.
1: I'd be very excited.
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1: Let me talk to you. Let me talk to you.

0: Play at Work with Ty and Million. Let's go to
1: work. I have a question for you that's very important, because as we grow as a society and a city, we get more bathrooms, more types of bathrooms, if you will. So
2: there's washrooms.
1: Yeah, there's toilets, outhouses even.
2: The loo.
1: Yes, absolutely. And what's the best kind? What is the best case scenario public bathroom that you're walking into?
2: Oh my God.
1: Talking about type,
2: the
1: not
2: individualized,
1: like,
2: one.
1: Okay, I got beef.
2: You get a little privacy.
1: We were just at a place for lunch that had those, where you walk into the bathroom, but it's actually a
2: toilet.
1: Well, no, it's like a whole line. You open the door and there is a hand washing station, hand drying station, a toilet, that station, everything. And it's like a little cubicle and there's like 20 of those. I have beef with those.
2: You like the communal one?
1: Well, I don't like
2: it. Break the walls down. I want no doors.
1: My problem with the closed off ones is they always smell. The ventilation in them is way worse than the big communal ones.
2: Yeah.
1: The big communal ones have an air freshener, probably some AC going, at least a fan. But these little guys, they always have a stank to them. So I'm trying to think to myself, like, what's the best case scenario? And I thought of it. It's the little individualized ones, no top.
2: No roof.
1: No, well, there's a roof, but like, it's not completely a cubicle that's closed off. Mm. There's some air flowing, some sound. No matter what, there is music in the bathroom.
2: There should be some airflow going on, and there should be no troughs.
1: No troughs and no silence.
2: I don't hate a trough. I just think like a trough is not the best.
1: As a woman, I've never experienced the trough.
2: Really? I find that hard to believe.
1: What do you think we would do in that case, in that scenario? Sorry, Ty. What does a woman do in a trough scenario?
2: There's dividers, doors, but it's a communal trough. I don't know.
1: Explain yourself.
2: I'll draw it out for you. I'll draw you a little diagram.
1: Actually, I'm good.
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1: Hey, what's going on? It's John. Right now, I am here in Fort McKay for the Fort McKay First Nation Treaty Days. It kicked off yesterday, going today, going tomorrow, and going Sunday as well. Today, they have a ton of events going on, including their opening ceremonies, including their parade, which is going to kick off here very, very soon. To see the entire event schedule, all you got to do is head on over to fortmckay.com. Don't forget, tomorrow, they have many, many concerts to attend to. They got ABO, they got the AC/DC tribute band Who Made Who, and of course, you can't forget about the headliner. They got Blue Rodeo, all that and more happening tomorrow. If you want to find out all the things happening, don't forget, you can simply head on over to fortmckay.com, or as always, you can continue listening to the station, or you can come on down yourself right here. Once again, I am in Fort McKay for the Fort McKay First Nation Treaty Days, which has just kicked off.
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4: We have 43 events throughout the whole month, so no small task. 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And of course, we have the Pride After Party. We have prom. 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So it's the first time doing the adult prom. Really excited about that. We have our drag brunch. We're doing a new golfing event. There's all the classics, bingo, paint night. We have yoga. We're in Fort Chip doing our second annual Pride Day in Chip. And there's something for everybody. 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
1: Hey, what's going on? It's John. Right now, I am down here in Fort MacKay for the Fort MacKay First Nation Treaty Days. The parade has kicked off. I don't know if you can hear the sirens in the background. The floats are beautiful. We got people bringing flags around. We got a bunch of cool decorated cars. We got fire trucks. We got ambulance. We got RCMP. We got a whole bunch of stuff. We got a Summit GM Hummer. All that and more happening right down here. Don't forget, if you want to see everything that's going on, you can head on over to fortmackay.com. Check out the entire event schedule. It's right there in front of you. And tomorrow, I can't let you forget that there is a lot of entertainment to be had. We're talking ABO, Who Made Who, the AC/DC tribute band. And of course, you can't forget about the headliner, Blue Rodeo. All that happening. It kicked off yesterday, going today, going tomorrow, going Sunday. Don't miss out. All that happening right here in Fort MacKay. Once again, this is the Fort MacKay First Nation Treaty Days. To find out more, head on over to fortmackay.com.

0: I mean, I don't think I do this at all, and I don't think I'd have the time or energy, but Tom Holland has admitted to having a secret Twitter account to argue with Spider-Man fans.
1: This is not surprising at all. You know, everyone has time for a little, like, rage.
0: Not and, me.
1: Ah, well, you do it in different ways.
0: I'm too busy. I got, like, a million things today.
1: Like what?
0: I got to go to the store later.
1: Do you think Tom Holland has to go to the store?
0: No, probably not.
1: That's
0: He's
1: what I'm
0: probably
1: saying.
0: Got a million people, yeah.
1: That's what I'm saying. Yeah. I feel like it's a nice thing that they get to do. Lord?
0: Kevin Durant?
1: Was it Lord? I believe it was Lord.
0: Lord had an Onion Ring
1: account. Onion Ring account, yeah. Rating onion rings, which I think is really cool. If I was rich, famous, and didn't have to, like, I don't know.
0: Do anything?
1: Get my oil change.
0: Do your own personal errands?
1: I would absolutely have a Finsta. Not sure what it would be about.
0: A Finsta?
1: Mm-hmm.
0: I'd probably have a fake Twitter account where I just argue with people, try to get a little taste of the real world.
1: Have you heard about Jennifer Lawrence in Bravo? Have you heard any about this?
0: No.
1: So Jennifer Lawrence actually cracked a giant case that Bravo was making against one of the hairdressers. Long story short, a reunion clip got revealed like the day after the reunion was filmed. And the clips were sent to Jennifer Lawrence. And then she exposed them on a bunch of Twitter
0: From the
1: accounts.
0: Hunger Games, yeah.
1: Yes, that Jennifer Lawrence. And anyways, Bravo reached out to her. Their lawyers did. And she was able to reveal the identity of the person that caused the link. So if you have people making your meals and driving you around, you can do anything.
0: You can do whatever you want.
1: You can be the worst online. You have the time.
0: 90% of the time, if someone's arguing with me on Twitter, I do think it is a celebrity. Because I said, who else has the time for this?
1: Celebrity, 14-year-old.
0: Divorced.
1: Column A, column B.
0: I don't know.
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1: Hey, what's going on? It's John. Right now, I am here in Fort McKay for the Fort McKay First Nation Treaty Days. The parade is going on. You can hear it behind me. Ton of cool floats, ton of cool vehicles. I just saw a fire truck, or at least what I think was a fire truck. Like I said, the parade is ongoing, but that's not all that's happening today. There's a ton more events. The culture visit, you must come down and check it out. Also, they have a res car contest, you know, like competition where the res cars go around. You see them. You've never seen more people in a car in your life. Also, tomorrow, I can't forget to mention the entertainment. This is stacked. You got ABO, you got the AC/DC tribute band Who Made Who, and of course you got the headliner Blue Rodeo. All that is happening today. You also have a bunch of different vendors to check out. Once again, I'm here in Fort McKay for the Fort McKay First Nation Treaty Days. If you want to see the entire schedule, head on over to fortmckay.com.
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1: Time.
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1: I got a headline of the day for you. Pepsi is coming for Coca-Cola with its new line of beverages. What?
2: Hey, there's a Pepsi guy right outside the window.
1: You're telling me that Pepsi and Coca-Cola are competing against each other? What? Pepsi's trying to take them down?
2: This is brand new information. That's very funny. Does it say specific? You know what? It's headline of the day, not story of the day.
1: It doesn't matter what the beverages are. It doesn't matter. It doesn't change the story. It's just dumb.
2: Oh, he's so mad.
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1: Hey, what's going on? It's John, and I have made my way in Fort Mackay for the Fort Mackay First Nation Treaty Days. The parade has concluded, which means it's time for the opening ceremonies that goes until 1 o'clock. But come on down. The roads are now open once again, and there is a ton of fun stuff happening today. I had the pleasure of checking out the Culture Village, which opens at 1 o'clock, and there is moose stew being made. There is vegetable stew being made. Bannock is being made. Let me just tell you this. I didn't get much further than the food, if you could imagine. Also, I must mention tomorrow, they have tons of entertainment going on. They got ABO. Then they got Who Made Who, an AC/DC tribute band. And of course, can't forget Blue Rodeo, the headliner. And then ending the night off with fireworks and a drone show. That's happening tomorrow. If you want to see the entire schedule, all you got to do is head on over to fortmackay.com and continue listening to everything that is going on. And why don't you come on down here? Once again, that is the Fort Mackay First Nation Treaty Days.
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2: From the Harvard Media News Center, here is your Fort McMurray weather. Today, partly cloudy and a chance of showers with the risk of an afternoon thunderstorm, high 19. Tonight, partly cloudy with a chance of showers and the risk of a thunderstorm, low 9. Tomorrow, partly cloudy and again the risk of an afternoon thunderstorm with a high of 20. Sunday, cloudy and 19. Monday, cloudy and 23. And on Tuesday and Wednesday, partly cloudy and 26.
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1: Hey, what's going on? It's John. Right now, I'm here in Fort McKay for the Fort McKay First Nation Treaty Days. The parade has finished, which means it is time for the opening ceremonies. That goes until 1 o'clock. There is a ton of stuff happening this year. If you went last year, you know what to expect. However, there is so much more. I highly recommend you check out the Culture Village. We went, it opens at 1 o'clock. However, when we went down, they were already getting stuff ready. They were making bannock, they were making moose stew, they had beef stew, as well as vegetable stew and a ton of other stuff. Also, highly recommend at 4 o'clock sticking around for the Res Car Showcase. If you know what res cars are, you know exactly how much fun these showcases can be, and you will never see more people in a car in your life than checking out these res car showcases. Come on down. Once again, I'm here in Fort McKay for the Fort McKay First Nation Treaty Days.
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0: Play at Work with Ty and Millions. Let's go
1: to work. And I know I've said this before. I want to bring gluttony back. I'm sick of wellness. It's boring. I understand everyone wants to live longer and eat their vegetables and fiber max. Whatever. Fart maxing, you do it if you want. But I'm bored. I don't want to drink smoothies all day. Broccolini is fine as a side. I don't want it to be the number one thing. And McDonald's is listening. They're bringing back, after 34 years, the deep fried apple pie. And if you've ever had it, you know it's never been the same. They started baking it. I'm not sure if it was a money-saving thing or a wellness thing.
2: It must have been a wellness thing.
1: I don't care. I'm sick of it. Let's stop pretending. If I'm going to a fast food restaurant for a pie, give me what I want.
2: Will
1: stick
2: it in
1: a vat of oil.
2: Burn your mouth like crazy?
1: Of course it will. That's the point. That's the point. But it used to be so good. And I believe... is it A&W? There's a couple fast food restaurants that still do the deep fried version, but the McDonald's one is the GOAT and it is the OG. And June 23rd, they are going to be relaunching the deep fried apple pie, as it should be.
2: Well, anything's better deep fried, really.
1: You could deep fry
2: an eraser. It'd be the best eraser you've ever had.
1: Well, out of all the erasers I've eaten, I'm sure the battered deep fried apple flavor one is probably the GOATed.
2: Normally you bake them, but you can deep fry it.
1: Yeah.
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1: Hey, it's John, and I'm here in Fort McKay for the Fort McKay First Nation Treaty Days. It is about to officially kick off. Opening ceremonies have begun, so you better get on down here. The roads are open once again because the parade has finished. 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We're talking about ABO, then Who Made Who, the AC/DC tribute band, and of course, your headliners, Blue Rodeo. And after all is said and done, there is a fireworks and drone show, all that happening tomorrow. 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
1: I'm Corey Atkinson. Here's what's trending on Play. Residents are being reminded to safely dispose of smoking materials following a garage fire in Timberley. Fort McMurray firefighters responded to a home on Brasseau Crescent on Wednesday evening and found heavy smoke coming from an attached garage. Investigators determined improperly extinguished smoking materials discarded in a plastic container caused the fire. No injuries were reported. An impaired driving investigation is underway following a hit-and-run collision in downtown Fort McMurray. RCMP say a Chevrolet Equinox struck a pickup truck on Franklin Avenue before leaving the scene Tuesday afternoon. Officers later located the suspect inside Peter Pond Mall. A 58-year-old Fort McMurray man is facing multiple charges and is scheduled to appear in court next month. A street racing investigation is underway after RCMP stopped two vehicles in Fort McMurray's Timberley neighborhood. Police say a Ford Explorer and a Kawasaki motorcycle accelerated from a red light on Confederation Way before being clocked at 114 and 134 kilometers per hour in a 60 zone. Both drivers received court summonses and both vehicles were towed. Fort McMurray business leaders are preparing to welcome one of Canada's most senior federal ministers next week. Canada-U.S. Trade Minister Dominic LeBlanc will headline a Chamber of Commerce luncheon at the Fort McMurray Golf Club on June 23rd. Treaty Days are underway at Fort McKay First Nation as 4 days of celebrations begin. For more, here's Harvard Media News' John Tupper.
2: 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Highlights include a community parade, Dene hand games, traditional foods, and an expanded cultural village celebrating Indigenous traditions and teachings. For Harvard Media News, I'm John Tupper.
1: 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Ottawa has launched a national food security strategy with more than $3 billion in planned investments to boost grocery competition and food production. Meanwhile, Alberta says eligible residents will be able to apply for a $100 energy rebate beginning July 1st. 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
1: From the Harvard Media News Center, here is your Fort McMurray weather. Today, partly cloudy and a chance of showers with the risk of an afternoon thunderstorm, high 19. Tonight, partly cloudy with a chance of showers and the risk of a thunderstorm, low 9. Tomorrow, partly cloudy and again the risk of an afternoon thunderstorm with a high of 20. Sunday, cloudy and 19. Monday, cloudy and 23. And on Tuesday and Wednesday, partly cloudy and 26.
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1: I'm Corey Atkinson with your look at sports. The Fort McMurray Giants shook off their losing slump in a big way with a 16-7 win in Lethbridge last night over the Bulls. Zariel Waldonado went 4-for-5 with 3 runs, a double, an RBI, and a stolen base. The 4-9 Giants are in Medicine Hat tonight against the Mavericks. Canada defeated Qatar 6-0 in Vancouver for its first ever Men's World Cup win, with Jonathan David scoring 3 goals. However, the Canadians lost midfielder Ismail Kone to a broken leg. In CFL action tonight, it's a cat fight as the 0-1 BC Lions visit the 1-1 Hamilton Tiger Cats. In Major League Baseball, the Toronto Blue Jays begin a 3-game series against the Chicago Cubs after sweeping Boston. Kevin Gausman gets the nod for the Jays, while the Cubs have Ben Brown getting the start. And the Edmonton Oilers have received NHL approval to hire Mike Babcock as their new head coach following a league investigation. That's your look at sports. I'm Corey Atkinson.
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1: A little food court for you.
2: Wow, okay.
1: I said, would you ever make ketchup cake? And you said yes, because that's a trend that I've been seeing online.
2: Okay.
1: Instantly gross.
2: All right, can you tell me a little bit more about ketchup cake?
1: Ketchup is the main ingredient.
2: Okay.
1: It's flavored to be like ketchup.
2: Okay.
1: That's gross.
2: Hear me out. The ingredients of ketchup are an acid and a vegetable and a sugar, which are all like kind of necessary ingredients for a cake. Do you know there's, it's not very common, but there is mayo cakes.
1: Yuck.
2: Well, it's because it's eggs, oil, and acid. That's all mayo is.
1: Yuck.
2: So while yuck is fair, it could technically work.
1: You gonna go home and make that?
2: No, like it's still gonna taste like ketchup, but texturally, could be nice.
1: But yesterday you did say you would eat ketchup by the bowl.
2: Yeah.
1: You draw the line at the ketchup cake? Really?
2: I'm not going to go home and make it. I would try it.
0: Who says you can't have fun while you work?
3: Not us.
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1: Hey, what's going on? It's John. Right now, I am here in Fort McKay for the Fort McKay First Nation Treaty Days. The opening ceremonies are currently ongoing. It is beautiful. It's amazing to see all the different people come out from everywhere across Fort McMurray, Fort McKay. We even have some people from Fort Chip as well. The opening ceremonies go until 1 o'clock, but after that, everything officially kicks off. We start the day with daytime fireworks. That's right, fireworks in the day. And speaking of fireworks, tomorrow there is a fireworks and drone show to end the day. But before that, there is entertainment from ABO, Who Made Who, an AC/DC tribute band, and of course the headliners, Blue Rodeo. Ladies and gentlemen, Blue Rodeo is here tomorrow. You don't want to miss it, but come on down today as well. And to find out all you can about what Fort McKay First Nation Treaty Days is all about, all you got to do is head on over to fortmckay.com and you can find out all the information there as well. You can see the schedule of what's going on today, tomorrow, and Sunday. Once again, I'm John, and I'm here in Fort McKay for the Fort McKay First Nation Treaty Days.
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1: Hey, what's going on? It's John. I'm here in Fort McKay for the Fort McKay First Nation Treaty Days. They got a lot going on, including the Vendor Village, which you should absolutely check out. Don't forget to bring some dinero. Also, the Culture Village is wonderful. They have different teepees to go to where you can learn stuff like beading. You can learn different language. You can learn how to cook some moose stew. You can learn how to cook bannock. It's a lot of food down here, too. So once again, bring some money and bring an empty stomach. Also going on today, I just want to highlight the Res Cars Showcase. I've seen some of these cars so far. They are incredible. Last year was so much fun. It was only an hour. This year, they've extended it to 2 hours. You're going to want to come on down. Don't miss it. There's also a ton of other fun things happening, including tomorrow, we have entertainment. You know I'm talking about the concerts, starting off with ABO. Then you got an AC/DC tribute band, Who Made Who, and then of course the headliner, Blue Rodeo, and you end the night off with a fireworks show as well as a drone show. All that and more happening right here in Fort McKay at the Fort McKay First Nation Treaty Days.
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1: World Cup. Not the game part, but the social aspect of it in the States and Mexico. It has been completely delightful watching people from all over the world come to North America and just enjoy it. After, you know, the past 10 years of...
2: They're coming here too.
1: Everything. Well, yeah, Canada too. I feel like I've seen a lot less of it just because there's been less games here. But Scotland especially. They have taken Boston, Massachusetts by storm, essentially drinking them, fully drinking them out of beer. The parent company of Sam Adams has said its Boston tap room has ran out of Boston lager because Scotland fans drank it all over the weekend. They drank four times as much beer as the bar usually sells, just the guys in jerseys.
2: If you just Google Scotland Boston, the top headlines are Scottish soccer fans drinking all of the beer in Boston? Scotland fans drink Boston dry as local bars run out of beer. Scottish World Cup fans are drinking Boston dry. We've never seen anything like it.
1: Yeah.
2: Patrons emptied bars and liquor stores in Boston.
1: Yeah, the White Bull Tavern drank them out of Sam Adams. Scottish fans are just drinking Bud Light now because they have to.
2: They're like, what is this, tap water?
1: It's so funny when you see any videos of people talking, like citizens talking about them. They're like, oh, people from the UK drink a lot. Yeah, like that's their whole thing, babes. That's what they do. Pints are like number one.
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1: Hey, what's going on? It's John. Right now, I am here in Fort McKay for the Fort McKay First Nation Treaty Days. Now, I am done with you on the radio, but you better believe I am still going to hang out because it has officially kicked off, and it's today, tomorrow, and Sunday as well. You don't want to miss it. A ton of good stuff happening here. Check out the Vendor Village. Make sure you check out the Culture Village as well. The Culture Village, you can learn everything and more about the culture that does come on down here and happen in Fort McKay. There is a ton going on today, a ton going on tomorrow and Sunday as well. Let's talk a little bit about tomorrow. The entertainment for the rest of the night starting at 8 o'clock is ABO. Then you got AC/DC tribute band Who Made Who. And then, of course, you have your headliner Blue Rodeo. But that's not all, because they finish it up with a fireworks and drone show. They did it last year. They're doing it even bigger this year. You're going to want to come on down. Once again, I am right here in Fort McKay for the Fort McKay First Nation Treaty Days. It goes all day today, all day tomorrow and Sunday as well. And if you want to find out a little bit more, head on over to fortmckay.com. But like I said, I am done with you here, but I'll still be here, so you should too.
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3: 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Coming up on Saturday, June the 20th, it's the annual Fort McMurray Motorcycle Ride for Dad happening at Brewski's on Gregoire Drive. 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And then coming up on June the 30th, it's free family fun at McDonald Island Park with a community concert featuring Matty Parlay, Chantel Davidson, Tyler Whalen, and the Darina Harvey Band with fireworks at 11 p.m. And then on July 1st, Canada Day, it's free family fun activities. Coming up down the road in August the 13th and the 16th, it is the 2026 18U National Baseball Championships here in Fort McMurray. More details on that at baseball.ca. And finally, on September the 20th, it's the annual Interpipeline Fort McMurray Marathon. You can sign up now. 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
2: 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Is it microgreens?
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1: Let's go to work.
2: This is an invention I didn't know existed.
3: Okay.
2: Do you know what a fridge guard is?
3: Fridge guard?
2: Yeah, it's not your dog.
3: Is it? Hey, cheese tax. I got it. Is it one of those like baby things where you have to clip the fridge so the baby doesn't open the fridge?
2: No.
3: Okay, then no.
2: What baby's opening a fridge?
3: I don't know. Babies.
2: How tall is this baby?
3: I don't know. I've seen a lot of babies with frontal lobes developed. It's terrifying.
2: A fridge guard is a thing you put on the top of your fridge most cases, and it like will power your fridge if there's a power outage.
3: Okay.
2: And I said, who's thinking that far ahead? Because they don't want their food to spoil. I'm like, listen, if there's a power outage, I'm just going to be like, well, that's it.
3: If there's a power outage and all of my food goes bad, you know what I think?
2: Time to eat.
3: Well, I guess I'm calling pho.
2: Yeah.
3: Oh, no. Absolutely. Pizza Hut, time to give you my patronage.
2: Absolutely. Like, what do you have in your fridge? I just have sauces.
3: I've got a lot of mustards, a lot of ketchups, a lot of kimchis.
2: You think in this economy I have vegetables in there? Are you kidding me?
3: There's a potato in the back.
2: Why do you have a potato in your fridge?
3: In case I need it, in case it goes bad.
2: I don't think that's where you store them.
3: Yeah. Well, did you ever hear about, then? I think it was the 80s or the 90s, they had a weight loss little thing, kind of like a fridge guard where you put it on your fridge, and if you went to open the fridge, it would oink at you?
2: No. I don't think this one does that, but it should.
3: No.
2: I'd be more interested in that one.
3: No, that sounds like an eating disorder, actually.
2: I mean, but it would stop me at 2 a.m.
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11: From the Harvard Media News Center, here is your Fort McMurray weather. Today, partly cloudy and a chance of showers with the risk of an afternoon thunderstorm, high 19. Tonight, partly cloudy with a chance of showers and the risk of a thunderstorm, low 9. Tomorrow, partly cloudy and again the risk of an afternoon thunderstorm with a high of 20. Sunday, cloudy and 19. Monday, cloudy and 23. And on Tuesday and Wednesday, partly cloudy and 26.
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1: If you don't care about anything to do with the World Cup, care about this story because it is quite unbelievable, and yet here we are.
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1: We obviously have been really into the World Cup this year. We're both footy fans. So watching it has been an absolute blast. And if you just want a little taste of it, one of the craziest things that happened this week.
2: It was so crazy.
1: It was crazy.
2: It was really crazy.
1: It happened on Monday, June 15th, where Spain and Cabo Verde tied. A team that was, I don't know, they're not set to win the World Cup, but they were said to do very, very well, Spain. They're an incredible team.
2: And if you don't know what the other place is, I've heard people call them Cape Verde, Cabo Verde. They've changed their name on it like 50 times.
1: Yes.
2: We just don't know.
1: Tiny little country.
2: I guess, yeah.
1: And they ended up tying. If you look at the stats, it's absolutely insane.
2: Spain was supposed to win the whole World Cup.
1: 23 shots on goal by Spain. Cabo Verde did 6. Like, it's incredible that they were able to hold their own. And not only that, did you know that the goalkeeper for Cape Verde was found on LinkedIn?
2: Nope.
1: Yeah, they found their goalkeeper on LinkedIn. He's an Ireland

0: foreign player, but they reached out to him and was like, hey, do you want to play for the World Cup? He's like, yeah, absolutely. But how do you even make that happen? Like, on LinkedIn, we know how that would sound, obviously, because, well, we made the ad listing.
1: Are you a disruptive, self-starting, synergy creator who thrives in a fast-paced environment? 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
2: Applicants must have a proven track record of moving the needle, thinking outside the box, and passion for executing deep dives into oncoming strikers. You will be expected to wear many hats, incentivize clean sheets, and touch base with the ball at high hovering.
1: 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Let's maximize our bandwidth and win a World Cup together.
2: Pay not included, exposure only.
0: What do you think? You made $50 and a high five?
3: Yeah, absolutely. That's also the first successful LinkedIn hiring ever.
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13: From the Harvard Media News Center, here is your Fort McMurray weather. Today, partly cloudy and a chance of showers with the risk of an afternoon thunderstorm, high 19. Tonight, partly cloudy with a chance of showers and the risk of a thunderstorm, low 9. Tomorrow, partly cloudy and again the risk of an afternoon thunderstorm with a high of 20. Sunday, cloudy and 19. Monday, cloudy and 23. And on Tuesday and Wednesday, partly cloudy and 26.
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1: We're asking those of you who don't drink coffee what you do drink if you need a little energy burst. Read that text that we just got, Lise.
2: I hate the taste of coffee or tea, but I do drink a can of Diet Mountain Dew in the mornings because it has the highest amount of caffeine in a pop, and it keeps me alive at work.
1: I think, is Mountain Dew like the, if it's not the diet one, the normal Mountain Dew, the highest sugar content of any drink, I think?
2: Sounds right.
1: Tahiti Treats up there as well. That's a bit of a throwback, but I think I saw 52 grams of sugar in the can that was in my fridge.
2: It's a lot.
1: Yeah, that used to be like my go-to.
2: Every day.
1: And like junior high.
2: Oh, yeah.
1: I'm already like through the roof with ADHD, bouncing off walls, all of a sudden chuck back a liter of Tahiti Treat. Like, no wonder the teachers couldn't stand me.
0: Ryder and Lisa on Play.

Yeah, we got three tickets to the Brand Van concert happening this Monday night at the Pacific Palisades. But you can all in if you want to answer a couple of questions.

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1: Is there something when you see it, you can't stop thinking about it until you get it?
2: What's an example?
1: I just saw a picture of poutine like a couple hours ago.
2: Ryder, you had poutine last week.
1: Yeah, I know.
2: It's a picture you took in your phone.
1: It's my profile picture.
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1: it. Well, other people's poutine is always better than your own poutine.
0: 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Even just a bite. 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
2: Oh my God. You're joking, right?
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2: From the Harvard Media News Center, here is your Fort McMurray weather. Tonight, partly cloudy and a chance of showers with the risk of an evening thunderstorm, low 9. Tomorrow, partly cloudy and again the risk of a thunderstorm with a high of 20. Sunday, cloudy and 19. Monday, cloudy and 23. Tuesday and Wednesday, partly cloudy and 26. And then on Thursday, partly cloudy and 27.
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1: I'm convinced that nobody loves French toast. People pretend that they really like it. I've never eaten a piece and been like, whoa.
2: Okay, well, obviously you're not putting enough syrup on it.
1: But if you need that much syrup on something, it's not that good, is my opinion.
2: Okay, but it's basically like an egg sandwich to some people. A lot of people enjoy it with ketchup.
1: What?
2: Yeah, my mom eats it with ketchup. It's a Montreal thing.
1: No.
2: Yes. Yeah.
1: I hate this.
2: Okay, well, what do you like? You prefer to eat a waffle? Grow up.
1: Yeah, like if we were going to play the game F, Marry, Kill, I would kill off French toast for sure. I'd probably marry the waffle and get with a stack of pancakes.
2: Oh my gosh.
1: I don't know why we had to go there with it.
2: We didn't.
1: My apologies.
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1: You'd play You Don't Know Jack or Tetris. 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
2: I'm Corey Atkinson. Here's what's trending on Play. Residents are being reminded to safely dispose of smoking materials following a garage fire in Timberley. Fort McMurray firefighters responded to a home on Brasseau Crescent on Wednesday evening and found heavy smoke coming from an attached garage. Investigators determined improperly extinguished smoking materials discarded in a plastic container caused the fire. No injuries were reported. An impaired driving investigation is underway following a hit-and-run collision in downtown Fort McMurray. RCMP say a Chevrolet Equinox struck a pickup truck on Franklin Avenue before leaving the scene Tuesday afternoon. Officers later located the suspect inside Peter Pond Mall. A 58-year-old Fort McMurray man is facing multiple charges and is scheduled to appear in court next month. A street racing investigation is underway after RCMP stopped two vehicles in Fort McMurray's Timberley neighborhood. Police say a Ford Explorer and a Kawasaki motorcycle accelerated from a red light on Confederation Way before being clocked at 114 and 134 kilometers per hour in a 60 zone. Both drivers received court summonses and both vehicles were towed. Fort McMurray business leaders are preparing to welcome one of Canada's most senior federal ministers next week. Canada-U.S. Trade Minister Dominic LeBlanc will headline a Chamber of Commerce luncheon at the Fort McMurray Golf Club on June 23rd. Treaty Days are underway at Fort McKay First Nation as 4 days of celebrations begin. For more, here's Harvard Media News' John Tupper.
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2: I'm Corey Atkinson with your look at sports. The Fort McMurray Giants shook off their losing slump in a big way with a 16-7 win in Lethbridge last night over the Bulls. Zariel Waldonado went 4-for-5 with 3 runs, a double, an RBI, and a stolen base. The 4-9 Giants are in Medicine Hat tonight against the Mavericks. Canada defeated Qatar 6-0 in Vancouver for its first ever Men's World Cup win, with Jonathan David scoring 3 goals. However, the Canadians lost midfielder Ismail Kone to a broken leg. In CFL action tonight, it's a cat fight as the 0-1 BC Lions visit the 1-1 Hamilton Tiger Cats. In Major League Baseball, the Toronto Blue Jays begin a 3-game series against the Chicago Cubs after sweeping Boston. Kevin Gausman gets the nod for the Jays, while the Cubs have Ben Brown getting the start. And the Edmonton Oilers have received NHL approval to hire Mike Babcock as their new head coach following a league investigation. That's your look at sports. I'm Corey Atkinson.
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2: From the Harvard Media News Center, here is your Fort McMurray weather. Tonight, partly cloudy and a chance of showers with the risk of an evening thunderstorm, low 9. Tomorrow, partly cloudy and again the risk of a thunderstorm with a high of 20. Sunday, cloudy and 19. Monday, cloudy and 23. Tuesday and Wednesday, partly cloudy and 26. And then on Thursday, partly cloudy and 27.
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0: It's time to check in with our friend Matt for Summer in the Mac. 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
1: Happy Friday. If you've been counting down the days to the weekend, the wait is officially over. We're kicking things off this afternoon with one of our amazing sponsors, Lisa Hartigan, Coldwell Banker United. And I'll be hanging out here for the next little while with some swag, prizes, and plenty of chances to stop by and say hello. One of the things I love most about summer in Fort Mac is there's always something happening, and this weekend is shaping up to be another great one. We're getting things started here at Lisa Hartigan, Coldwell Banker United, but we've got plenty more stops, events, and adventures ahead as Summer in the Mac travels across the city. So if you're out and about this afternoon, come find the cruiser, grab some goodies, and help us kick off another great summer weekend. I'm Matt with Summer in the Mac, and let's get this weekend started, shall we?
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1: So one airport in New Zealand has some new signs up where it says max hug time, 3 minutes. So this is in the drop-off area. You know, you pull in, you get their luggage out for them, and you say goodbye.
2: Yeah.
1: 3 minute max. For fonder farewells, please use the car park is one of the signs.
2: If it's just one person getting dropped off and one person dropping them off, 3 minutes is more than enough.
1: Yeah.
2: If you're hugging for more than that, somebody's getting pregnant.
1: Like, hold hands in the car. Right. Also, I feel like a lot of people would take the sign that they have up the wrong way. Max hug time, 3 minutes for fonder farewells.
2: Yeah.
1: Please use the car park. People might read that wrong. For fondling, move to the...
2: Well...
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1: I feel like I'm transforming into full dad mode.
2: Like when you eat cookies over the sink.
1: Yeah.
2: And then you wipe your fingers and like all the crumbs drop into the sink.
1: Or stand with your hands on your hips and just watch the neighbors. Mm-hmm. Like not through their windows.
2: Yeah, not like in a weird way. Yeah. Like you might get binoculars, but it's not to look through someone's window. It's just to like see what bird is in the tree across the street.
1: Sure.
2: Sure.
1: This one, though, I think is the like final nail in the coffin for me making the move to full dad mode.
2: Ooh, let me guess. Snoring on the couch mid-conversation.
1: No, I've been doing that for years.
2: Ah, did you buy a recliner? I feel like that.
1: Good guess.
2: It's got to be leather.
1: That's not it either. We'll get into it coming up in a few minutes.
0: Ryder and Lisa on Play.

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2: I'm Corey Atkinson. Here's what's trending on Play. Fire prevention officials are using a recent Timberley garage fire to remind residents about smoking safety and smoke alarms. A fire Wednesday evening caused damage to an attached garage, but was quickly brought under control by firefighters. Investigators traced the cause to improperly extinguished smoking materials. Officials also noted there was no working smoke alarm on the home's ground floor. Charges have been laid after a hit-and-run incident led RCMP to Peter Pod Mall. Police say a vehicle collided with a pickup truck on Franklin Avenue before the driver left the scene. Officers later found the suspect inside the shopping center and made an arrest. The accused faces charges, including failure to stop after an accident. Traffic enforcement remains a focus for Wood Buffalo RCMP following an alleged street racing incident earlier this week. Police say a motorcycle and SUV were stopped after accelerating away from a red light on Confederation Way. The vehicles were allegedly traveling well above the posted 60 km/h speed limit. Both were seized and towed, while the drivers faced speeding and racing charges. The Fort McMurray Chamber of Commerce is bringing a high-profile federal voice to the region. Dominic LeBlanc, Canada's minister responsible for Canada-U.S. trade and intergovernmental affairs, will speak at a luncheon on June 23rd. Music fans are looking forward to a big night at Fort McKay Treaty Days this weekend. John Tupper with Harvard Media News has more.
3: Canadian country rock band Blue Rodeo is scheduled to headline Saturday's main stage, followed by performances by ABO and an AC/DC tribute band who will sing Who Made Who. The evening will conclude with a fireworks and drone show as part of the annual celebration. For Harvard Media News, I'm John Tupper.
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2: I'm Corey Atkinson with your look at sports. The Fort McMurray Giants shook off their losing slump in a big way with a 16-7 win in Lethbridge last night over the Bulls. Zariel Waldonado went 4-for-5 with 3 runs, a double, an RBI, and a stolen base. The 4-9 Giants are in Medicine Hat tonight against the Mavericks. Canada defeated Qatar 6-0 in Vancouver for its first ever Men's World Cup win, with Jonathan David scoring 3 goals. However, the Canadians lost midfielder Ismail Kone to a broken leg. In CFL action tonight, it's a cat fight as the 0-1 BC Lions visit the 1-1 Hamilton Tiger Cats. In Major League Baseball, the Toronto Blue Jays begin a 3-game series against the Chicago Cubs after sweeping Boston. Kevin Gausman gets the nod for the Jays, while the Cubs have Ben Brown getting the start. And the Edmonton Oilers have received NHL approval to hire Mike Babcock as their new head coach following a league investigation. That's your look at sports. I'm Corey Atkinson.
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2: From the Harvard Media News Center, here is your Fort McMurray weather. Tonight, partly cloudy and a chance of showers with the risk of an evening thunderstorm, low 9. Tomorrow, partly cloudy and again the risk of a thunderstorm with a high of 20. Sunday, cloudy and 19. Monday, cloudy and 23. Tuesday and Wednesday, partly cloudy and 26. And then on Thursday, partly cloudy and 27.
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1: Okay, so you're ready to go full dad mode? What changed? What happened?
2: I saw a t-shirt with a slogan on it, and I laughed out loud.
1: Oh, no. To the point where you're like, I want one?
2: Well, here's the one I saw, and it's like totally appropriate. But I was like, full dad mode. I may be colorblind, but I know I look good in green. The shirt was red.
1: Oh, no. That's so bad. That's so bad.
2: I know. I know it's so bad.
1: What's the font? Is the font Comic Sans?
2: Probably.
1: Yeah.
2: Do you think I got it in me?
1: No.
2: Start being the...
1: I don't think you should try. I just convince you to switch from red shirts that are bad with your skin tone to neutral tones. Like, we're not going...
2: We're not getting that
1: shirt.
2: We're
1: not going the opposite direction. Please.
2: Okay, well, thanks for hearing me out.
1: Hit us up if you laughed at that, or maybe there's a t-shirt you've seen in the wild that you laughed really hard at. What did it say? Even if it's inappropriate, I want to know about it.
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0: It's time to check in with our friend Matt for Summer in the Mac. 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
1: Well, if you've ever thought about running away and joining the circus, today might be your chance. Summer in the Mac has made its way to the Europa Super Circus here at Center Fireplace. The first show has already gotten underway, but if you missed it, don't worry. The next performance is set to begin at 7:30 tonight. I have to admit, there's just something about the circus that brings out the little kid in all of us. Whether it's the acrobats, the stunts, or just the atmosphere, it's one of those events that always feels a little magical. If you're looking for something fun to do with the family this weekend, this might be worth adding to your list. The circus will be here all weekend with multiple performances. We'll be hanging out here for a little while longer before heading off to our next adventure, so come find the cruiser, grab some swag, and say hello. I'm Matt with Summer in the Mac, and so far nobody's asked me to walk a tightrope yet, so it's good.
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1: I think I'm ready to make the move to being a full-time slogan t-shirt dad.
2: We asked you, what is the most ridiculous dad-coded t-shirt you've seen out in the wild? Or maybe you're a dad and you wear it, or your dad does?
1: Laura says that she has a shirt that says difficult and expensive on it that gets a lot of comments.
2: I can't with a graphic tee that has a slogan on it. I can't. Amanda wrote in, my dad loves wearing shirts like this, you guys. He had one once that was a turtle leaning on a rock, and it said, I make mistakes when I'm drunk. And it looks like the turtle is getting it on with the rock. One time I got him a shirt. It had super small writing on it. You have to get really close to read it. And when you do get up close, it says, you're a nosy little effer, aren't you? He wore it to work and got in trouble.
1: Yes. Oh, this is so good for the soul, isn't it?
3: Ryder and Lisa.

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1: We're talking t-shirts with slogans on them. Looking back, you ever wear anything embarrassing? What do you got?
2: Well, back in junior high, I was at the mall and I saw a yellow shirt that had a picture of the three prairies. And across the boobs it said, "Not everything is flat on the prairies." And I was elated. I thought it was the greatest shirt ever. I thought I was clever and funny if I wore it. And now I'm just mortified.
1: So you wore that to junior high?
2: Yeah, I got in grade 7, and my parents totally let me wear it, which to this day I still don't know, because I wouldn't let my girls wear that.
1: Do you think they didn't get it?
2: No, my dad used to wear a shirt that said, "Trust me, I'm a doctor," so he totally got it.
0: Ryder and Lisa on Play.